It is correct, and you can show TV number N6658, November 6658, canceled, TAV, over. A tab is in Tango.

have a voice message. Give me a couple minutes here. I'll reach out to the training master and double check. Over. If you're a special

0: Hey, Scott, right, check 248, 380, 785, East Shore.
1: Right over.
0: And I didn't forget about you. Their outbound is on duty here, 2035 with a cab to Mile Creek, over.
1: 2035 with a cab to Mile Creek. What we got? 149 coming at us.
0: 7 with 149 behind them. Yep.
1: Roger.
0: So if we can get closer to Mile Creek, great. But the best I could do, over.
1: All right, y'all. Anything sounds better than the 18-hour day we had yesterday.
0: We will not do that. I feel confident.

0: across this 6701 over. And just a heads up, I'm going to have to talk you back, Sullivan, there. Over. Copy that. I will stand by as long as I can. Over.
1: Back with you. I'll let you know when to start knocking handbrakes there, John.

After stopping, VNSS 6701 at Sullivan has authority to pass signal flank stop indication. Main 1 to yard track 2, over. Just a Lancet, over. Ready, over. No problem, guys. You have a good one. We'll cross this batch. Two track, and let's see, 26, head end cars to 105.

Fisher Neural, seeing 8322, 832, Port Clear, track number 8370, 830, 1914, 1914, 1914, 1914, 1914, 1914, 1914, 1914, 1914, 1914, 1914, 1914, 1914, 1914, 1914, 1914, 1914, 1914, 1914, 1914, 1914, 1914, 1914, 1914, 1914, 1914, 1914, 1914, 1914, 1914, 1914, 1914, 1914, 1914, 1914, 1914, 1914, 1914, 1914, 1914, 1914, 1914, 1914, 1914, 1914, 1914, 1914, 1914, 1914, 1914, 1914, 1914, 1914, 1914, 1914, 1914, 1914, 1914, 1914, 1914, 1914, 1914, 1914, 1914, 1914, 1914, 1914, 1914, 1914, 1914, 1914, 1914, 1914, 1914, 1914, 1914, 1914, 1914, 1914, 1914, 1914, 1914, 1914, 1914, 1914, 1914, 1914, 1914, 1914, 1914, 1914, 1914, 1914

Two-two-three, two-detector, five, two-two-zero-point-zero, and six-two-degrees, alpha, four-eight, no alarm, left, nine-nine-two, five, two-two-zero-point-zero,

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Alright, copy that. Signal indication, here we go. I guess as soon as your PCT finishes loading first, because I got a Form A that you're sitting in.

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September 24, 2026 to the CPA 40640 South 1063. About 129, 129. Tip rack 2 for 2 South 1068 guys to come to serve. Continue to mark it on the spread. Tip rack 7, 9FXF Rosa. KTSM 4087 4087 North and RTH. And South 1068 guys to come to serve. 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Check 140-30-4036, no line 6. 3, line up with 2, 7, and 20, warrant to us, depending on the details.

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0: River Dispatchment Area West Tower, over.
1: Good evening. I-82, go ahead, over.

0: 26-9154 is good, no changes. 2320 will be in there for you in just a moment, over. Alright, then I guess those cars at 255 left for those to the short line then over. Alright, brakes are all off, plus two, and you will be up. Did you catch, we're gonna be here for Amtrak, probably 149 too?
1: If you leave, will you make it to market? I would assume so.
0: It's all correct, Lord.

0: PKC detector. Mile 2, 3, 5.4, coma 5, 9 degrees. Axles 4, 8. No alarms. Length 1, 0, 0, 1. Mile 2, 3, 5.4 out.
1: Amtrak 7 West 235-4, no defects. Monroe. All right, appreciate the look, guys. Looking at you.

0: Two three two one does have dimensional WO2, so be restricted to get a
1: ready on 7, working 12 to the rear sweeper.
2: 12 to the rear.

0: two more car seven.
1: Yeah, that's 15 home and over.
0: Now one more car.
1: Alright, 20-40 over.
0: Anywhere here, we'll do 7.

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Stand by. I'm actually going to send you guys a new set of 5 west.

0: Well, yeah, but you've got electronic QTBs, correct? Over.
1: And customer service over.
0: Yeah, and that's what I mean. Instead of having to copy everything down verbally, I can just send you new GTBs, they'll be on your GTB, and we're all set. One second, making them currently. You are still coming back as the 2318, over.
1: Okay, I'm really having a hard time hearing you, over.
0: All right, 15022 will be your new GTB number, over. All correct, and watch for lights here, over. 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We'll cross this edge.

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Jack. Right now, all right?

0: Impact 7 west, approach diverging, Raymore Easterway.
1: Yes, sir.

vehicle is looking at you guys. Probably want to ride back. Alright, 7 West, diverging clear, Raymore, main 2. Eastbound to Raymore East, all look good guys. Have a good rest of your night, trip.

Dispatch, Genoa Radio, over. You can keep pulling that one in front of you. It's moving. The outbound is already on it, so we'll keep rolling over.

0: We'll cross dispatch, 2318 over. Yeah, once you guys get back from the yard, is that going to be it for you guys coming out of the main line tonight? Over. All right, sounds good. 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So, yeah, we'll get you back into the yard here.
1: Old Friday.

0: 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Coma number 2. Main 61 degrees. Axle 48. No alarm. Link 971. Mile 254.0. Out.
1: Amtrak 72 West 254.0. No defects. We've got a clear Sparta main 2 to main over.

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52 west, mile Boris Monroe. Next restriction, milepost 279.9, 10 MPH, 149 out.

Lane, that's 12 RTC, Homewood, over. Go ahead, 10-5-4-6-6, over. Okay, signal indication, South Nelson's for the runaround. Correct, and then once you get back to the siding, no holding there for 1 minute. How much time do you guys get? Okay, we'll see. But okay, go ahead and do your runaround. I'm sorry, you got stepped on there. You said something about a crossing and then nothing else.

0: PKC detector. Mile 2, 3, 5.4, 5, 8 degrees. Axles 4, 5, 2. No alarms. Length 1, 0, 0, 2, 6. Mile 2, 3, 5.4 out.
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0: 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Mile 2690, coma 61 degrees.
1: Axle
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0: Yeah, can engineer class 6 change topic, RAF?
1: New slow to give in, one to cancel over.
0: Pretty bunched up here at La Crosse, so we'll get you going down Main 2.

0: CPKC detector. Mile 2, 3, 5.4, 5, 9 degrees. Axles 4, 4, 4. No alarms. Length 5, 5, 9, 0. Mile 2, 3, 5.4. Out.
1: CP 7558, permission to La Crescent. Amtrak 7 is going to their station, stop at La Crescent now. If you like, at River Junction, following them, over.

Switch and Earl, UD8763 North, Port and Clear, track number 8401, 8401 at 2014, 2014 MLF.

Amtrak 71. Track Wolf number in November 6658-6658 is canceled. TAB over. Tango Alpha Bravo, yep.

Correct my repeat, cancellation N 6658, okay at 2016 2016-2016, that's dispatcher Tango Alpha Bravo, over.

parked between milepost 293.8, 293.8, and milepost 294.5, 294.5 on the river sub. Restriction 25 mph on the main track. TB number N, November 67, 21, 6721, over.

0: City Gates, Wisconsin Badger. I-68 NS 9854. Over.
1: I-68 responding, over.
0: Yep, you guys ready to go east then?
1: Yeah, we are moving. We're talking aloud.
0: Okay, I was just making sure you knew we're good to go, over.
1: Roger that, copy that. Thank you.
0: Sure. In case it's gone, Roger.
2: Anybody down?
0: Eventually, but not prior to Camp Douglas.
2: All right.
0: Thank you. CP. In case it's gone, Roger.

Key, Scott Fetcher, 6240. Do you think you'll make Kilbourne or not smudge, or? Thank you. If something weird happens, let me know. SAP case, Scott Fetcher.

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Milepost 279.9, 10 mph, 149 out.

Honda 12RCC, home with two, CN 5466. Okay, so I got Matt. He's asking, where is this in the relief? Where will you guys be there?

CC detector. Mile 254 point 0 coma number 2 main 61 degree. 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

across dispatch, 6260. Outbound's coming out to get you there, over. No problem, guys. Across dispatch.

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2: What train is this, sir?
0: 7568, go to the track 140.4, 4064, 8229, 2029, RBC, that's critical.
1: Outbound, come down to signal single track between 3154 and 3072 with a bunch of westbound coming against you, so we'll hang out here for a little bit. As soon as I can get you across, we'll get you over there.
0: Check, I order ASAP for you. I'll just take the PNC.

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Mile 220.0060 degrees. Axle 4444. No alarm. Left.

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Mile 269.0, Poma 59 degrees. Axle 452, no alarm. Link 10080, mile 269.0, out.

0: CPKC detector, mile 2, 3, 5.4, 5, 8 degrees, axles 4, 1, 2, no alarms, length 4, 3, 4, 4, mile 2, 3, 5.4, out.
1: NS 98-54-8, over detector 2, 3, 5, at 4, no effect, I-68 off.

CP Dispatch 43, was just going to ask. So, fuel truck has arrived and departed, over. Okay, so we got fuel on the NS8078, and we're good to go with that power and fuel at this point. Is that correct?

Alright, he added 900, so we're about 1400 on number 2 and 900 on the leader door. Okay, I will pass that along. Over.

Okay. I'll send you that box 7 again there. Over. And then are we, the CHAL, where are they going to go in there? Are they going to come in before you go over there? Over? You'll go over, then they'll come in. Over. All right, NS 8078, here comes another warrant. Over.

Lacrosse Dispatch, Lacrosse Radio. Over. Copy that. Yeah, we're just waiting on Grand Crossing to open up so we can get some stuff moving here. Over. Thanks, Lacrosse Dispatch.

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1: 58 Dispatcher.
0: I'm sorry, who am over?
1: I 68 over.
0: Oh, yeah, go up.
1: Hey, coming down the hill, I toned up the diesel dock already. I'm waiting for him to come back. I went into dyno's, and this speedometer on this NS motor is garbage. I just tested PCC so I can run off that. That's accurate, but I don't know if they want to do something for it. I know we read the rule book. It says it's an en route failure, so for the next daily, and they were daily today, so I can ship it off to the NS if need be. But that's above my pay grade.
0: All right, yeah, see what the mechanical has to say. I'll be honest, I am not 100% on the speedometer rule, so the speedo doesn't work at all.
1: It works, but it's jumping like it's wheel slipping. It's going from like 25 to like 48 to 30 to 25 and back and forth like that. So the GOI just states if it's en route, treat it as an en route failure. So that's kind of where we're at right now.
0: All right. And like I said, you did tone up mechanical.
1: Yep, I toned up mechanical. And like I said, with that rule too, it says it can go to the next repair facility or end of the next inspection.
0: Okay, because, yeah, ain't going to do us any good in Portage. Okay, well, like I said, just double-check everything with mechanical, and if we learn something different, I guess we'll revisit.
1: All right. Like I said, I've got a working speedo with PTC. I timed it, so we're good there, but I'll let them know.
0: Thank you. If they don't come back at you, let me know. We'll try to reach out to them.
1: All right. Hey, do you need fuel on this, by the way?
0: If you got it, I'll take it.
1: This NS has got 2,400, and that other unit, I think, is around 35 right now.
0: Okay. Thank you. Okay, just gonna fetch out.

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0: 2 2 0 0 0 0 6 0 degrees.
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0: Dispatch 43, NS 4696.
1: Yeah, just a heads up, I don't know if this is inbound, outbound, but as of now, game plan is for the train in the south track to depart before you depart there. Over. That's the game plan. Should be another crew that's coming on duty basically right now to hop on and go over there. If it's going to cause major delays or issues, somebody let me know and I'll let them know. Over.
2: You lose an idea.
1: Go ahead, over.
3: Yeah, this is a heads up to you. I don't want to be the bear more, but now that I'm paying more attention to the speed down there, it's bouncing around 3 miles an hour on speed. So I'm going to keep it about 40 on speed. I know it's accurate at that, but it's bouncing 40, 41.
2: Self understood. All right, I'll reach out to mechanical here and see if I can get him to come talk at you. Over.
3: All right. The actual...
2: Right. All right, let me see what we can do here. Bear with one second. Wish speedometer better. So what's it? I'll probably just wish it better. Over. All right, hang on one moment.
4: CB Gates mechanic responding. Over.
5: 261
4: I have it. 68. Go ahead. Over.
5: Another one, just so we
4: 68, is this any better?
5: That's 4039, 4039. September 24th, 2026, for the case here, 4087, 4087 North.
1: Here that there's another crew coming on duty, right now, or...
5: Check line 2, proceed from office 148, 148, market 2 bus on the track. Check number 4039, 4039, show line check 1, on a 2,
1: appreciate it. Thank you, and inspector's out.

0: Okay, I'll get a defect in on it, over.
1: 4039, 4-1, 2-3-1, 4-1-17, 4-1-17, 4-1-17, 4-1-17. Yeah, actually, I'm going to stick
0: your brakes on axles 105, 107,
1: and 111.
0: I do not, over.
1: Appreciate the help, RTC Meadow.

I do. I did go off for a moment there, so I missed Mechanical's conversation. Over. Sorry, he didn't say anything about having to replace said unit at Portage magically, or... going easterly, we do have to fuel whatever doesn't have to fuel as power was imported, so this should be pretty cute, though.

0: store it, and then we're going to back up for it.
1: KC, your river dispatch, Midair West Tower, over.

KB5035 should be in NTC now. A couple of the in trains are in across Grand Crossing, and then I'll get you guys back out of the east end of the yard over there.

How long would you need to hold this for, I guess? How long would you need to hold this plant for, over? Yeah, after these beta trains go through, you're okay to do this.

City Gate, Wisconsin, Badger. I-68 NS-9854 East Door. So you know, we're going to go by that 2248 at Gilbert, and they're waiting for their outbound to get on. You'll go up to Lewiston, duck in the hole to meet 247. Hopefully, in the meantime, 2248's outbound shows up, because I kind of have to have them in front of you. You'll follow them down the main there, or you'll follow them in the port, because you need fuel, they don't, or... Just to keep them holding you out in limbo. So, up to Lewiston is the plan initially, over.

Amanda, 12 RTC. Hold. 5466, go ahead. Okay, yeah, that's a good TGBO, 6724, good to you. Confirm who you have on board, time on duty, please. Okay.

0: Yep, that's correct, and thank you for that information. I do have Q199 going by you here, guys. Q117, excuse me. Going by you here shortly. Follow those guys north. Thank you. RTC.
1: Yeah, go ahead. All right, there you go.

copy, dispatch 43, over. That's 4696, go ahead, over. Okay, copy that. As of now, you'll follow the one on the south track, over. Alright, thank you. Talk to you here in a bit. I assume that CHA will pull into the yard now, is that correct, over?

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1: HOI, I-82 is at 5335 West Grand Crossing, New York, James River.

Cars that 255 left on the side of your road still going to be there when you need.

What was that? I think we'll be okay with just a light plant. Benner to Bridge Inspector Church. You guys good for a train on one? Copy that. I'm going to go ahead and run them. I'm going to run them at max. Center of the train calling. What was your ID again? All right, here we go. Foreman Benner, Gang 9, in charge of restriction 2109 on the St. Croix subdivision on the date state between milepost 309.2 and milepost 313.4. Gives the BNSF 6388 West on May 1 permission into the limits, past the red board at 309.2 without stopping at maximum authorized speed unless otherwise restricted. Men and equipment are clear of Main 1, occupying Main 2 at this time.

Roger, breakfast. Is that free?

JTO, Alpha Metro. Turn up.

160 you get for one on a train. All right, 3767 West, ready, copy. Former Benner, Gang 9, in charge of Restriction 2109 on the St. Croix subdivision on today's date between MAPA 309.2 and MAPA 313.4. Just permission to the BNSF, 3767 West on Main 1 to enter the limits, pass the red board at 309.2 without stopping. Maximum authorized speed unless otherwise restricted. Men and equipment are clear of Main 1, occupying Main 2 at this time.

copy that over. Alright, the train clearing the diamond. Once they clear, I guess I'll take you guys out towards the siding. 246 coming up to the Mississippi. Plan on following him out of the dairy, over. Correct. I mean, I guess I can line you guys down towards the siding that the train just cleared, or if you want, I can just take you out the main line of 246, whatever you guys prefer. No, he'll probably go first. It's slower if you guys come out the siding. I don't know how to time out with him crossing you there, over. Copy that. Big one, Casey. Casey, you're up your special.

Kilo, southbound, good by 13.

0: warrant, over.
1: Yeah, that's your spot. That will be over.
0: That is what I heard at turnover. I believe corridor notes and everything, but I will double check on that just to verify. But last I heard, that is the plan. Over. Okay, sounds good. Thank you. Dispatch out.

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KTSM 4087, permission in the Lower Crescent, signal location there at River Junction, over. KC, River Dispatch, over.

6899, were you westbound? Eastbound, copy. Let me get a couple guys cleared up. I'll get right back with you.

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Northwest, like 140 39, 0039, 2224, 2224, DC, right?

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1: You're clear for train on one, aren't you? 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
0: Alright, 7083, okay, no changes, over. Alright, track number 8430. To the GTW 4920, 4920, and mile pulse 91.991.9. Mach 6SX, we're between mile pulse 91.9, 91.9. Mile pulse 83.1, 83.1 on Plover Submain. So 30 is 1 only, box Mach 6SX, over.
1: Foreman Benner, Gang 9, in charge of restriction 2109 on the St. Croix subdivision between milepost 313.4, milepost 309.2. Gives permission to BNSF 6899 East on Main 1 to enter the limits past the red board at 313.4 without stopping. A maximum authorized speed unless otherwise restricted. Men and equipment are clear of Main 1, occupying Main 2 at this time.

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1: To Goodry, beat 6899 East.
0: That is correct, understood, over.

EP dispatch, 43, over. NS 4696, come in, over. Okay, copy that. I've got one coming to you, over.

0: QB dispatch 43, NS8078, over.
1: 8078, over.
0: Yeah, so plan is fueling at fueling at Butler. I have here from second shift that you got about 900 gallons on the liter, 1,400 on the second, I guess. Is that correct? And do you know what's on the BP for fuel? Over.

0: What? 1,500 on the second one, and the pusher's got over 3,000, over.
1: Okay, I copied all that. I will let them know. Thank you, over. Okay, that's what inbound said. Alrighty. That's all I needed. Thank you. Bad job.

7285 is okay, no changes. Track with our number 8434, 8434. This is CN 8322, 8322 at Blair. Mach 6 SX, 14 Blair, ML Pulse 195, 195 at the White House sub-8. 30 is 180, Mach 6 SX, over.

0: Yeah, 2245 2245 MLF. Over. That is correct. And has anybody reached out to you guys about the CM31B6 motor that's in the yard over? I guess the doc's concerned with it wasn't properly shut down, or the breakers weren't shut down, or the battery knife switch wasn't pulled. Something along those lines. I guess when you get back, take a look at it, make sure it's shut down properly. Over.
1: 6899 East Red, 63001, over. Sorry, Venus at 6899 after stopping 63001. You have authority to pass the signal to stop indication, main 2 East, over.

0: I got everything set up here if you guys want to hop on. I just got to pull up the, we got 91 cars to set out. I just got to clear that, the down and touch it and then switch over to 7. 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
1: Better we can get out of
0: just to get you on the head end when we're done. It looks like it's pretty good.

0: 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Mile 269.0, coma 58 degrees. Axle 368, no alarm. Link 5390, mile 269.0, out.
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0: 5457, this is Chairman Test, 215, Marshall Siding. You can make your cut over.
1: Center answering. All right, here we go. Form Banner Gang 9 in charge of restriction 2109 on the St. Croix subdivision between milepost 309.2 and milepost 313.4. Gives permission to BNSF 7347 West on Main 1 to enter the limits, pass the red border 309.2 without stopping at maximum authorized speed unless otherwise restricted, but I need you to maintain a 25.25 MPH from milepost 312.2 to milepost 312.6. Ben and equipment are clear of Main 1, occupying Main 2 at this time.
2: 7347

0: CP detected. Mile 26940, coma 58 degrees. Axle 136, no alarm. Link 1493, mile 26940, out.
1: Okay, copy. Communication available.
2: Over. Okay, guys, I do have the request in for the CP, over. Thank you, look off the patch graph.

0: PJ's in Wisconsin, Badger, I-82, CP-2224 East Dover. 190 car, double combo train. Did you leave it for us in about an hour to spot at Badger? Over.
1: Cars for them. Then we got work at Tomo too. Probably 25 minutes at Tomo. And then Raymore. Then back in at Sparta.
0: What time you good till this morning? Over.
1: We're good to all 700.
0: Well, any luck we'll get you in the Badger ahead of this combo train. But once he gets in there, he's going to be hanging out at Badger for some time, I'm guessing. Over.
1: Yeah, we'll try and get down there before them.
0: Yeah.
1: Sounds good.
2: Well, this is a good one.

0: CC detector. Mile 254 point 0 coma number 2 main 57 degrees. Axle 368. No alarm. Link 5441 mile 254 point 0 out.
1: CA 750 is

All right, switch is normal. It's CN 5436, 5436 South. Reporting clear track authority 8427, 8427 at 2316, 2316 MJJ. Over.

All right, that one's all correct. All right, we'll switch as normal, CN 5436, 5436 south, reporting clear track authority 8428, 8428, 2316, 2317, MJJO.

PKC detector. Mile 220.0058 degrees. Axis 542. No alarm. Left 9011.

0: 18 is Wisconsin Smasher 246, EPA 7-5-0, east over.
1: And over.
0: 47 coming up on Cap Douglas West. I'll put them into Monroe for you guys. They are about, 9,100 feet long there.
1: All right.
0: Maybe three more before portage. Empty sand combo, 249 and 852. They're all on duty. Got to get out of town now.
1: All right, then.
0: It might just be three in the same Saturday. I don't know how else it's going to tell you to work.
1: All right. 750.

0: say you were the 50-54-50-54. Copy that. Here we go. Foreman Benner, Gang 9, in charge of Restriction 2109 on the St. Croix subdivision on today's date between MAPA 313.4 and MAPA 309.2. Gives the BNSF 50-54 East on Main 1 permission into the limits. Pass the red board at 313.4 without stopping. Maximum authorized speed unless otherwise restricted, but I need you to observe a 25 mph from MAPA's 312.6 to MAPA's 312.2. Men and equipment are clear of Main 1, occupying Main 2 at this time.
1: CNS 12, over. Alright, I'll put it in once. I see it's clear. I'll just put it back in for you.
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1: Mile 2, 3, 5.4, Toma 5, 6 degrees, axles 5, 4, 2, no alarms, length 9, 0, 0, 8. Mile 2, 3, 5.4, out.
2: That's 1168 west over the detector at Malpas 235.4, no defects, 247 out.
3: Wrong with that third unit? Red emergency lights on.
0: Fourth unit, it's sniped, and I hit the emergency light stop thing and it still does it, so I don't know.

0: That's maintaining it up.
1: The Casey River Dispatch at Madary Tower, over. Good morning, what's up later today, over. Got that, and over.
2: CP 750 East, pardon Monroe, east on main track, no restrictions. 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
1: Sir.
3: Hey, we look good, thank you.
1: Alright, well. Issue this, but
3: hold you.
1: There's cars on the siding, so you're aware of it.

0: On the other side, over. WESTER Base Whisper Cross has authority to enter the siding, acknowledging Liberty Street might not be aligned for your movement, and there are cars on the siding to look out for. Over.
1: Lined up, turn around, 7-7,

CKC detector. Mile 2, 3, 5.4, 5, 6 degrees. Axles 3, 6, 8. No alarms. Length 5, 3, 8, 5. 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

0: Tower, over.
1: Hi, you too, Dan.
0: I'm a lot over.
1: Down here at Sparta, looking to make a mad dash for Oakdale. Where's that double tank?
0: He just put his train back together. Of course, he had a power move or some nonsense there, so how many cars you got, over?
1: I've got 28 now. And if we got time, I'd like to try to spin a unit. I got two west bases right now. We just got that 22-24 back.
0: Man, well, see how my channel when you get in there, and we'll talk. I'm guessing there'll be a four-train meet at Lewiston right now with 246 and 3 westbound. That's just what I'm guessing right now, but you probably have time to spin it over.
1: All right, awesome. Yeah, done here at Sand Plant, pulling down towards the light. Be down here in probably about 10 minutes.
0: Well, when you go to the Badger, when you're stopping there, let me know what time you're ready to leave. And then we'll get a figure if we have time to spin this unit or not, over.
1: All right, sounds good.

Hotel Four Fox is Roger, Winnetka 5054, all right, TP 3001, over. Hi, CNSF 5054, after stopping at TP 3001, you have authority to pass the signal link stop indication, main 1, east, over.

0: River Dispatcher, Mississippi Bridge, over.
1: Yes, sir, you know it's 517.
2: Next restriction, Grand Crossing, 247 out.
1: Tracklary 8444, 8444, is 3371 at Marshfield. Back 6SIX, work between Owen, Switchno, and Withrow, on Minneapolis 7. Ernie has one, Owen, back Mark 6SIX.
0: This is way better then. I'll probably have to talk to you by because somebody decided to use lacrosse siding as a parking lot. The car's already east of Liberty Street, over.
1: 8444, just okay at 2356, 2356, DJ Bears.

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0: 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Alright, should be 50. 35.
1: 25440, Coma, number 1, main, 58 degrees. Axle 120, no alarm. Link 1326 miles, 25440, out.

All right, 7124 East, you ready to copy? Former Banner, Gang 9, in charge of restriction 2109 on the St. Croix subdivision on today's date between milepost 313.4 and milepost 309.2. Give permission to the BNSF 7124 East on Main 1 to enter the limits past the red board at 313.4 without stopping the maximum authorized speed unless otherwise restricted, but I need to see you observe a 25 mph between milepost 312.6 and milepost 312.2. Main equipment clear of Main 1, occupying Main 2 at this time.

0: CQ detector. Mile 254 point 0 coma. Number 2 main 56 degrees. Axle 542 no alarm. Link 8992 mile 254 point 0 out.
1: NS 1168 west over the detector mile 64. Northeast. Sparta. Restriction. Grand crossing. 47 out.

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0: CP dispatch, 43, over.
1: LS 40, 44, over.
0: NS 4044, come in, over.
1: So it'd be about 3:30, 4 o'clock for that cab, and I'll sit up.
0: Okay, copy. I did put something in there. The only option it gave me was an Uber Flex, so I did put that in, but I guess if you have any issue getting anything when you get there as far as hitting that link or whatever to get an Uber, let me know, and I can call one over.
1: Yeah, I'll have to let you know. I guess the last time that I tried doing it on the, through the UP system, it doesn't even allow us to access it.
0: Okay. Weird. All right. Yeah, I can always go ahead and, like, dispatch one as soon as you guys are ready, you know, and then one will show up, but I guess we'll just have to wait until you get down there. Over.
1: Sounds good, thank you.
0: Yep, thank you. Dispatch up.
2: Do you ever dispatch from a dairy tower ever? At what position did you leave that switch in? Over. So, Lemon, when you're stopped at the Black River Bridge, over. Easy River Dispatch out.

Thank you.

0: dispatcher, I-82, CP-2224 Eastover.
1: 82, go ahead.
0: I'm guessing 249 will be at Camp Douglas probably at about 2 o'clock. I would guess 249 probably about 2 o'clock at camp, maybe 145 there over.
1: All right, 249. Well, you should be in and out, hopefully, before they even get there, hopefully.
0: I understand that. But you got to work at 12, so that's what I'm thinking about, over.
1: Yeah. We'll try and go as fast as we can here.
0: Judas Station West. That's been one tomorrow at River Junction, over.

Did you say you were the 5206-5206? All right, 5206, let me get a couple guys clear. I'll be right back with you.

0: 460, you good for train on one?
1: East River Dispatcher, CP5035, over. So I think I'm going to have to talk to you about the Black River and then West Rise separately, over. Until you get up to the Black River, over. But yeah, Bolt called to come through, over.
0: All right, 5206, you're ready. Foreman Benner, gang 9, in charge of restriction 2109 on the Sanctuary subdivision on the day's date between Mopos 313.4 and Mopos 309.2. Give permission to BNSF 5206 east on main 1, permission in the limits, past the red border 313.4 without stopping, maximum authorized speed unless otherwise restricted. I need you to observe a 25 mph between Mopos 312.6 and Mopos 312.2. Men and equipment are clear of main 1, occupying main 2 at this time.
2: 269.0, Homa, 58 degrees. Axle 542, no alarm. Link 9104, mile 269.0, out.
3: That's 1168 west over the sector of 269.0, and that's 247 out.
0: That is a good repeat, 5206 east. Have a safe trip. Coming out.

0: PKC detector. Mile 2, 3, 5, point 4, comma 5, 5 degrees. Axles 1, 2, 0. No alarms. Length 1, 3, 3, 2. Mile 2, 3, 5, point 4, out.
1: CP 2224, 235.4, no defects, 82 out. CP Smart Sand, over. Two cars for you here. 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We got 30 cars. We're trying to spin our power quick here. Over.

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1: 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East DAST after stopping at Black River Drawbridge has authority to pass signal flying stop indication main track to the main track east direction. Bridge is line lock checked, ready for all traffic. Over.

0: correct.
1: 20. 20 to up. BNSF, we're crossing attachment at 7124 RS CP 3001, over. BNSF 7124, after stopping at CP 3001, you have authority to pass a single flank stop indication, main one, east, over. That's all correct, over. Thanks, guys, you too.

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50, 35 East AST after stopping at West WESTY. You have authority to pass signal flight stop vacation. Main track to the side of east direction, unknown occupancy ahead, and unknown switch position ahead. Over.

0: correct. 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Over.
1: All right, I'm on 94, I'll get it.

0: radio, over.
1: 82 here, looking for that light at the east end of Badger. Shove in.
0: 249 leaving right now from Portager. Yeah. I guess it'll be 1:45, 2 o'clock at camp. Here we got 1 unit over.
1: All right, it won't take us long to send out a couple cars here. If we can spin that one unit, Dan, it'd be great. And then if we have to, we can stay in the clear until they pass and follow them down to Tunnel City.
0: Well, there's a cold train behind them, too. So these little Monroe is just there for the West Post to go by. Then we'll let the West Post go by at Monroe, and when you get out of there, you get out of there. We'll decide to get some work over.
1: All right, that sounds great.
0: Cold train probably be going by Monroe about, I would say, 2:30, so you set up Monroe at 2:30 and then go do your rest of your work, I guess.
1: Yeah, and it'll work out perfect. We ain't got much left after we get out of here.
0: So, yeah, I got that empty set with 190 cars or whatever there. I got to get him in there, so you guys got to get out or at least go to Monroe.
1: Oh, yeah, we'll be able to get out of everybody's way. With you.
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3: 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Yeah, 20 to start.
1: Hi, restricting. You're both up and riding. 20-2-0, here we go. And I don't know if you heard any of that with Dan.
3: Yeah, we're listening.
2: Wait, let me know. Did you keep your river dispatch out?

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1: Now do a switch, 1-2.

River Dispatcher, by Derek Tower, over. 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
2: Fire two cars.
0: You got a double sand train that's just part of Portage coming at you. 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
1: Alright, 8-1. Eastern River Dispatcher, NS-1168 West, over. Hey, got the bridge back, over. Welcome to the Casey River Dispatch, out.

0: PNSF, we'll cross the dispatch green soon, over.
1: Great.
0: CPO, get you moving here shortly, over. You're welcome, we'll cross the dispatch route.

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1: For the 10.

CSAR at CP3001, over. BNSF 5206 after stopping at CP3001. You have authority to pass the signal to blank stop indication, main 2 east, over. Correct, over. Thanks, guys. You two, you're up on duty here in 8 minutes, so they might be a second over. You're welcome.

0: Control, what's all over? Control the radio tower, over.
1: Yeah, 82, CP2224, east leg of the Y, looking to come out and back in at the west leg of the Y, oval, less than four axles.
0: No, I back into the west, ground down in on your all, east of Badger, east of.
1: No, Dan, out the east and back in the west.
0: Let me know when you're east of Badger, east of the main track, over.
1: Copy, I'll let you know when I'm all east of Badger, east of the main.

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That's correct. Clear, check 30, 84, 30, 84, 30, at 117, 0117, DJ, New York.

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1: I'm an order to pull over.

0: 2224. 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West leg of the Wyatt Badger, clear of the main.
1: Let me know when you want to go to Raymond Road.
0: I should be ready to go in about 10 minutes, and we should be able to stay ahead of everybody. If you want to run us all the way down to Tunnel City, that'd be fine.
1: All right, I'll be ready to go over.

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2: Hey, thanks, guys. We're out of here.
0: Do you want to pull your whole train out and then shove the main? So you don't have to worry about those cars, over.
1: Are you good for a train on one?
0: Hey, working on the light here. Obviously more than 12 axles, over. Right, here it goes, over. No problem. Casey River Dispatch out.

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1: Sydney 2224 West, how many cars you got over?
0: 27 cars, 27. We'll fit and be in the clear Tunnel City if you can take us there.
1: Is that McCullough first over?
0: Where is 249 at?
1: About a Gilbert over.
0: Sounds like Monroe then.
1: First you got it, Tomo over.
0: We gotta grab 2 cars out of there.
1: Yeah, hour or 25 minutes, what over?
0: Yeah, 20-25 minutes, we'll be done.
1: Get it done, then. Go get Toma done. He's only got 1 unit, 9,800 feet, so. Go get it done. I was going to Tuttle City here at Raymore. Here we go.
0: Alright, sounds good.

All right, 6939 East Drake, copy. You are clear, correct? Former Banner Gang 9 in charge of restriction 2109 on the St. Croix subdivision on today's date between Mapos 313.4 and Mapos 309.2. Gives permission to BNSF 6939 East on Main 1, Banner to limits, past the red border 313.4 without stopping. Maximum authorized speed unless otherwise restricted. Men and equipment are clear of Main 1, occupying Main 2 at this time.

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CPKC detector. Mile 2, 3, 5.4, coma 5.5 degrees. Axles 1, 1, 2. No alarms. Length 1, 2, 4, 9. Mile 2.

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1: Derailed, Alan.
0: I'm on it.
1: All right.

0: Hello, mainline switcher. I'm on check reverse. Grams, I'm on. Back it up, 22-0.
1: All right, switch reverse. Z-rail's down. You're up and riding, 22-0. 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
0: Join 3 points.
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0: that. 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And then that CK for your Winona work, over. All right, I'll be able to get you right up in, over. Unfortunately, go ahead.
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2: Toma, line lock, main to main, derail's been restored, looking to head in for Raymore East.
1: AJ-1024, West, this is the final, that Toma line lock should be left to restore, heading west, 28 cars out, here we go, we hit Raymore East. I got that. Two of them, the headlight, the marker, they're ready to get down and run them by you, and then as soon as they clear, we'll send you Raymore to Sparta on one subject, over.
2: Alright, copy. You got two coming behind us. Once they clear, you'll run us down and get us back into Sparta.
3: Yeah.
1: Dad.
3: Degree. Access. 6-2-6. No alarm. Left. 9-7-6-2. 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

0: CCSD Wisconsin, dispatcher, CP2224 West, over. Have you ever got Raymore holding on to 28 cars or not, over?
1: No, we should not need headroom at all.
0: All right, but I'll be relaying for this combo Sandra to spot at Badger. So once you get in there, I'll probably just relay with those guys and plan on getting two by and a bunch of your light west Raymore on the one main when the west poles get by. I'll be relayed here for a while, I think, with the combo Sandra.
2: Okay, that's fine.

CNSF request that you're going to have 6939 East Bell Lake, CP3001, over. Alright, CNSF 6939 after stopping at CP3001. You have authority to pass the signal displaying stop indication, main 2 East, over.

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Popolo.

0: Brad Riley, 2CP, 62-4 West, over.
1: Go ahead.
0: Are we looking to get these cars up on La Crosse siding here that 255 dumped off earlier or not, over?
1: We did not get them off the siding. They're still there.
0: I know they're there, but we know who's going to move them over.
1: If we have time, we're going to try and get them when we get back. Otherwise, the day job's going to have to do it.
0: When you guys get back, you might move them. If not, the day job's going to get them. They're not bothering me, but the river's just questioning it. I really don't care if it's in there or not over.
1: Yeah, we'll try and get them off here as soon as we can.
0: Your work done, Zeke. Like I said, very much all here, so they ain't bothering me a bit. I just had a question on them.
2: Yeah, we let the river know before we left that they were there.
0: They're curious who's going to move them, so that's all we're asking over here.

better answer, wasn't it? Copy that. Thank you, sir.

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1: UNSF will cross the South Train, Singleton. Go ahead, okay. It'll be a mainline change, as far as I know. That's 8277, go ahead of us. Okay, sounds good. Bring it down to Sullivan when you're ready. I've got an eastbounder that has to get through the CP here before they're out of your way, over. Alright, thanks, Dave.
2: Thank you.

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1: 3, 5.4, 5, 5 degrees, axles, 6, 2, 6, no alarms, length, 9, 8, 5, 6, mile, 2, 3, 5.4, out.
2: 4025 west, 35 4 detector, no defects, 249 off.

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intended.

0: PKC detector. Mile 2, 3, 5.4. Coma 5.5 degrees. Axles 4, 6, 8. No alarms. Length 6, 2, 5, 4. Mile 2, 3, 5.4. Out.
1: 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Two, three, five, dot four, no alarm, 852 up.

0: Excuse badge 43, NS4044, over. Hey, I talked to the footboard. 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

0: 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You copy?
1: Marsan, respond to life, over.
0: We're coming in. We got 214 to set out for you guys, and then looks like we're going to be picking up 115.
1: 5685,
0: C706, over. I heard you guys going over. And then what was the other track that we're going to put the extra through over? Outbound is on duty at, I can hear the
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1: Undescending river train is all by Mapo, all west of Mapo 70 and all main track switches are stored as well, is that correct? Rolling up limits, track 1, 978 to the WAMX 6024 from Mapo 62 to Mapo 70 to show the confirmation time. 245-0245, dispatcher RJD, over.

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1: CTKC detector, mile 2, 3, 5.4, coma, 5 degrees, no alarm, train too slow. Mile 2, 3, 5.4, out.
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0: 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Mile 254 point 0 coma number 2 main 56 degrees. Axel 626 no alarm. Link 9789 mile 254 point 0 out.
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2: CPKC detector, mile 235.4, coma 55 degrees, no alarms, train too slow. Mile 235.4, out.
3: Random question, how many units do you guys have over?
1: I want to pull up next to that lumber car and cut away, grab the lumber car so it's on the head end and we're not taking 5 loaded sand cars downtown.
3: Okay, perfect, thank you guys.

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0: 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One more, 1. 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
2: Detector, mile, 2, 3, 5, point, 4, coma, 5, 5 degrees, no alarms, train too slow. Mile, 2, 3.

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0: I-68 and got my 3 points, and then I can take the head card.
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0: BP detected. Mile 254 point zero. Coma number 2. Main 55 degrees. Actual 468. No alarm. Link 6197. Mile 254 point zero. Out.
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0: 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Alright, watch for lights. Someone else signing for 13.
1: KC detector. Mile 2, 3, 5.4, coma 5 degrees. No alarm. Train too slow. Mile 2, 3, 5.4, out.
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0: 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Thank you.
1: Another 12, 1, 2.

0: CPKC detector. Mile 2, 3, 5.4. Coma 5.5 degrees. No alarms. Train too slow. Mile 2, 3, 5.4. Out.
1: And I'll see you on the tower, over.

0: 6-8-9 to the next curve, 7.
1: 7.
2: I'll see you on the tower, over. NOC on the tower, over.

0: Okay, initialized trip optimizer. When you was able to go active on the valley tub, but you still only have an option for manual control. Is that correct? Over. All right, give me a quick second. Let me see if I have any notes against the trip optimizer for this unit. I will be right back. Over.
1: Yes, it's got 5 years.

0: Okay, just getting started. All right, the only thing that I could suggest, because I'm not showing any notes, I mean, it was GPS issues, but it looked like I fixed it on the 23rd. It may be having the same issues, I don't know. Give it maybe, I don't know if you have any stop for me coming up within 35 miles of you departing. But I would try log on to everything, PTC and Trip Optimizer. Going back active with PTC, waiting at least 5 minutes in active status, and then try TO again. But if that can't happen, just continue manually over. All right, copy. If you need initials, just in case anybody calls you and questions you about an TO, tell them you spoke with SK, Sierra Kilo.
1: And that's 15 home, what of it?
0: LCR.
1: 3912, over. And copy communication at 54, over. That's correct. TCR.

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One.

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0: Alright, the crane, you're moving.
1: CT detected. Mile 269.0, coma 58 degrees. Axle 468, no alarm. Link 6251, mile 269.0 out.

0: 6-8, Coach Mead. I'm on riding, taking a head, about five cars.
1: Coach Mead, ahead 5, on and right.
2: Okay, let me take a look here and see who it is, and I'll get on the headed your way over. You're welcome. Across the back track.
0: Cars opened up.
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0: Mesa River Dispatch, I'm at Dirty Tail River. River.
1: All three.
2: Three.
0: For 249 to get far enough ahead, over. You see now, over.

0: And one big one. One.
1: Alright, I'll need the signal for that.
0: Alright. We got calls from that place.
2: Badger West can reverse the control point at Badger West, and as of now, they have not called a crew for this train, so keep me in the loop about getting to port. I think you'll have to be at the port. You start building this at about 4:30, get out there at 6:30, you'll make it to port, over.
1: Yeah, we're hoping so. That's our goal, over.
2: Get a loop there. Make sure you keep me in the loop there if I got to get a crew called or a cab or something like that. Make sure we don't hold off the last minute. Keep me in the loop what's going on there, over.
1: All right, we'll do.

0: All right, back with you. I-68, got an approach signal, Badger West.
1: Copy. I was a little ahead of myself. We'll need actually 6 cars. I guess the one switch. 6.
0: All right, going ahead, 6.
2: Just cars, over. Thanks for the shout-out, over. Nice spy, over.
1: Fine.
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0: I'm in the clear up here.
1: CC detector, mile 254.0, coma, number 1, main 58 degrees, axle 40, no alarm, link 503, mile 254.0, out.
2: Okay, get over. Get 10 into a 10 at the bridge switch curve, over. I was just making sure something didn't happen there, over. Wander over. Doesn't surprise me. See if you can get river dispatch out.

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1: Number 2 coming back to be on it for.

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0: on this one, or is it got to get doubled up?
1: No, it's all on this one track. Two tracks. All on two tracks.

Alright, 1 second. CP 5037, DK 53, over. A52, what's your leader? UP 7921, over. Sit in when you're ready, over.

KCS Badge UP 7921 South. Head below for a copy, one over. Alright, track one number 4001, 4001, dated September 25, 2026, to the UP 7921, 7921 South as the UTH at Bluff. Check line 2, proceed from Bluff to South as the UTH, sighting towards Harper's Ferry on main track. Check line 20, be prepared to stop following switch zone, be normal position to north, NORTH, sighting towards Harper's Ferry. Track 4001, 4001, go to line check 2. Line numbers 2 and 20, dispatcher MAV, over.

That was line number 2 and 20, 20, over. Warrant 4001, 4001, for a line check 2, line number 2 and 20, OK to 420, 0420, MABOR.

All correct. 577 on duty, 6 o'clock at Marquette. You got to meet him at Hartford there. Meet at 9, something over. That's correct. Thanks, guys. Thank you, Chef.

Yankee River Dispatcher, DK-53, over. Just a heads up, there's an 852 that's got a bunch in front of you there. How long to your radio to depart, over?

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That 852 can come in, you're on the way over.

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2: EP 5865 is clear, check 38455, switch is normal, correct.
1: I know 5, over.
2: I need you to clear between switches, and I know you don't have a whole lot of room to play with. You good with that, over?
1: They were on at 2105.
2: For 2, over.
1: I haven't looked, over. If you get the river dispatch out.
2: Go ahead, 8467. Okay.
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4: 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What do you got, that CGBO 25-9370 at DK53? 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
1: one, no changes, over.

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0: Alright, warrant was not active on the UP-7921-7921 South SH, reporting clear, track warrant 4001-4001 at 426-0426 MAB, is that correct, over? Say 4001 Yankees, over.
3: 37,000. GCA River Dispatcher, to the UP 7921, over.
0: Stratocore number 4003, dated September 25, 2026, to the CP5037. 5037 South, that's the UTHF Bluff. Check line 2, proceed from Bluff to South, that's the UTH, sightings for Tarpers Ferry on main track. Check line 20, be prepared to stop following switch, known to be in all position to North and RTH, sightings for Tarpers Ferry. 4003, 4003, 2 lines, check 2 and 20, dispatcher MAB, over.
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4003, two lines check, 2 and 20, okay to 429, 0429, MA, be over.

BNSF, we're crossing South Charleston, over. Go ahead, over. Wonderful. Okay, is the Raptor responder still there, or did he leave, over? Go ahead, over.

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1: I-68 dispatcher, just a heads up, about an hour worth of work left, over.
2: Okay, I cannot help you update your...
0: I-63, 10 and about 7 then, over.
2: Can engineer comply signal change stop indication CP 3001, over.
1: Yes, sir, that sounds about right.
0: Calling outbound for 0645. I hope you will early, and then I'll work the work deadline. Let's go 645. Any help? We'll make sure we're ready to go there, over.
1: All right. Sounds good, sir. Thank you.
0: As soon as you want the light there, give me a call. We'll get you right back home there, over.
2: Thanks. Cross dispatcher up.
1: Just starting our brake test, so about an hour.
0: You're not going to get a ride back at the head of the vehicle, over.
1: I'm not really sure. I just told him to tell me when he had an hour's worth of work left, and he told me to call you now.
0: Give it 5:30, get you in the right around 7, I've got. So let's go ahead and call you off about 6:45, we're ready to go. I think I got to put fuel in that unit, but that's fine, over.
1: Alright, sounds good. Back on here with you, I-68.

CNSS, La Crosse Dispatch, Grand Sing, over. Alright guys, I'm waiting for a signal to time out here. As soon as it comes out of time, I'll give you a shout, over. Thank you, La Crosse Dispatch, wrap.

Dispatcher, over dispatcher, CP 5037 K53, over. They're holding out for you, over.

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So are you running conventional or DP? So no wheel slip or lock axles from the DP. It's just all on the head end with the handbrake. Is that right? Okay, you stop there in La Crosse, or where are you at?

Okay, if you're set in the center, do you still have the alarms going off? Okay, if you pull the MU cable away from the your leader there, does that message go away? Okay, I'll stand by, thanks.

0: NSF, look across the spectrum, it's at 6801 East Star Red, CP3001, over. NSF 6801, after stopping at CP3001, you have authority to pass the signal displaying stop indication, main one, east, over. That's all correct. You guys have a good night, over.
1: Go ahead. Okay, put that 6701 to isolate. Open up the double.

0: like that, then reset all. Any messages now? Still got the handbrake light on? But you still got a message for handbrake applied?
1: 88
0: Tighten up that handbrake, then release it again, then see if it'll clear it out for you. All right, stand by.

Mechanical 6701. 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

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Right, sit still, notch one forward, sit still and see if it goes out for you. 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

Did that message go away for you? Okay, let's go back front and center there on that leader. On that handbrake, on the back side of the wheel, there's an electrical plug. If you're able to reach back there and disconnect that plug. Okay, roger that. And then once you're done with that, double check how your traction motors are set up. I am showing 3 and 6 cut out with the speed sensors cut out. Want to make sure there's nothing else that's changed there for you for that. Okay. Well, I'll let you and the responder check things out. Give me a holler there when you can, and let me know what you found there. All right. Thanks for the help, and Fort Worth out.

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1: I-82, CB-2224, over.
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1: Alright, finish our work up here, U.S. Telecom. I'm going to need the white and Sparta left, and permission on a reverse. Right back onto our train.
0: Q-Q-Q-4 west in location. Sparta west, get a reverse control point. That's Sparta west, that's either over.
1: I said location, Sparta west, and okay, on the reverse. There we go.
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0: You've got my 3 points, I still have it. And you're lined on a two track.
1: Oh, 1-2.
0: Yeah. He's like this.
2: Right, dropping three, and then I get this engine fired up and start heading out towards the end.
0: Yeah.
3: Copy that. Should be Keith River dispatch out. Can you roll up something to get 852 off my bridge, over?

0: fired up. Here we go.
1: All right. We basically got you lined up to the east leg.
2: Lined to the east.

3:50, 37 south, reports complete by the milepost 156, 156 Marquette sub main track, using 4003, 4003, 505, 0505 MAP, is that correct or what?

Jaguar number 4005. 4005, dated September 25, 2026, this is UP 7921, south of the UTHF Bluff. Check line 2, proceed from Bluff. Mile post 156. 156 Marquette sub main track. 4005, 4005, the line is checked 1, line number 2, that's your MAB, over.

0: South 519, check line to locate 506-0506 MAV, over. Correct the...
1: Okay, thank you.

0: All right. I mean, I guess leave the note on there. Do your best not to touch the ear as long as it's coming back up. You'll see two there, another one at the other one will probably be shot. So.
1: Parker, hang on. Just crossing. So that we can.
2: Alright. Then you gotta walk up, you got no ride, right? Yeah, I mean, I could just shove back in and clear a light.

0: Kansas, Wisconsin, Pat. You're on I-82 here, CP2224 West, over.
1: 82, go ahead.
0: How many cars you guys got heading back there, over?
1: We got 30 cars.
0: East end of the yard there, over?
1: Yeah, we'll have to go east end of the yard then, yep.
0: Nothing coming against you. I'll tell the river, Main, Grand Crossing, east end of the yard, over.
1: East end of the yard, thank you.
0: You guys, good work here tonight. Thanks for getting on the later. I told them I appreciate it, over.
1: Yep, no problem, thank you.
0: That's back to told the radio, hold on.
2: Guy 68, I see you gave us a light here. We're going to come out probably about 60 cars here. He's going to put the marker on. I'll shove back behind the light, and then we'll be ready to depart when he gets up.
0: Yeah, 747-56 East in the location. Badger East, again, reverse the control point as needed. And look for that to go east again, then over.
2: All right, signal indication, Badger East. Okay, changes the direction. Thank you.
0: Gonna clear up Badger East there when you hang the marker and then instructor just gonna use the part for the light, just correct over?
2: Yeah, that's the plan.
0: Alright, let me know if something goes wrong there, but yeah, real single occasion there, railroad's all yours, nothing coming against you.
2: Perfect, thank you.
0: Good work, guys, thanks. 7 o'clock on the off bar, 0700 over.
2: Alright, sir, I got a clear signal here, Badger East. Keep going ahead here.
3: Copy that. I'm on the ground. Take it ahead.

CNS 12, one minute. Go ahead, over. All right, switches normal, CN 2767, 2767 south is reporting clear of track authority 8469. 8469 at 516-0516, MJJ, over.

drive. Give me a shout if it turns out that you do. That's the end of 12 on that.

0: 20. Keys to River Dispatch, or Madera HR, over. 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
1: Eight more.
0: Car. Turn it on. Clear request, I think. East, if you can't see River Dispatch out. Badger CP 5035, over. What was your fuel leaving across? Do you remember, over?
2: Got 3 points.

CNSF request dispatch, BNSF 7610, over. Hey guys, I tell you what, I'm going to give you signals. We'll bring it down to the yard office and just tie it down, over. Thank you. Across the

0: All right, 6-8, let me know if you got a marker.
1: Yep, it's there. Showing 88.
0: Yeah, if you got 88 as well.
2: Special.
0: Wait for the dump test if you need it.
1: Yeah, let's do it since it's the initial terminal.
0: Alright. Ready from dump. Yeah, zero's on the rear.
1: Zero on the engine.
0: Alright, good test.

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1: All right.
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0: Outpost 146, thanks, over. B7921 south, over. Track war number 4006, 4006, dated September 25, 2026, to the UP 7921, 7921.
1: Mile 269.0, Homa 57 degrees, axle 128, no alarm. Link 1442, mile 269.0, out.
0: 2224, 269, no dispatch, 92. 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

0: Unit up, we'll cross that train, sing over. Okay, perfect. It looks like the CP just lined one up here, but I'll see if they can get you through after that, over. Thanks, guys. We'll cross that train.
1: Four 1006, two lines checked, 1 and 2, okay at 529-0529, I may be over.

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1: KTS Bridge, Montana, Talbot.
2: And 6-8, second crossing is clear and protected. Keep it moving.
3: 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Here we go.
1: Track one number 4007, dated September 25, 2026, the CP 7456, 7456 north and ORTH at mile pulse 9494. Check line 2, proceed from the CCC Marquette, the south of the UTH, signing for Harper's Ferry, on main track. Check line 10, clear main track, last main point. And check line 21, permissionally following, switch to reverse position, the south of the UTH, signing for Harper's Ferry, 4007, 4007, 3 lines check, 210-21, better MAV, over.
4: All right, I copied that, over.
5: Mechanical 6701. Guys, just checking back to see if everything worked out when that handbrake was disconnected.
1: Three lines check 210-21 okay at 531-0531 MAB.
5: Okay, have you tried pulling yet?
0: Oh, correct, there is.
1: That's 605 that matters, yes.
0: Hold on.
5: Yep, thank you. Y'all have a good one, and Fort Worth out.
1: That's how stroke we are now. I learned a desk in 4 days. Over.
4: 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UNSF 7610, after stopping at CP 3001, you have authority to pass the signal displaying stop indication. 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

0: I'm shooting a courier way to Burleigh and taking back to Marquette with their cab. So like 30 minutes out of view, they're going to keep heading north here and somewhere take over. Over. Tell me, keep coming up Turkey River and do something like that, over. Alright, I'll tell them to keep coming up. Man. Thanks, Steve.
1: BOE 910. Good morning, quarterback.

I copy signal indication off the SCW to follow X342. After cutting out south of Byron, 30 to change direction. Proceed north. That is correct. RTCF.

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0: Unit 13, how are
1: you? Lexington Lansing Tower. Ready, over.
0: Alright, so, okay, sir.
1: B5037 South, all complete, mile post 136-136 Marquette Sub Main Track, user 4003-4003-550-0550, I may be, is that correct?

Echoes 136, single link, so. B79, 21,000. Track order number 4008, 4008, dated September 25, 2026, to the UP 79-21, 7921 South, that's the UTH, mile post 150, 150. Check line 1, track order number 4006, 4006 is void. Check line 2, proceed from Bluff to milepost 136, 136 Marquette submain track. 4008, 4008, two lines checked 1 and 2, dispatcher MAV, over.

0: 4008, 4008, two lines checked, 1 and 2, okay to 552, 0552, that may be over.
1: CPK, just tell about a 12 tower, over.
2: I-68, just back over.
1: Over.
2: I got the council when you're ready, over.
1: Over.
2: Thanks, over. Code, 0 empties, 161, 0 for frontage, 4820, middle length, over.
1: How much fuel's in that unit, do you know, over?
3: Sorry, could you slow down and repeat yourself, over?
0: South, that's the UTH at Kane. Check line 2, proceed from south, that's the UTH, sighting switch Harper's Ferry, the CTC Marquette on main track. Check line 7, not in effect until after arrival, is the CP 7456, 7456 north and ORTH at south, that's the UTH, sighting switch Harper's Ferry. Check line 20, be prepared to stop following switch to normal position to south. That's the UTH, sighting towards Harper's Ferry. 4009, 4009, three lines checked. Line number is 2720. Warrant contains a meat, dispatcher MAB, over.

Keith, the River Dispatcher, Madeira Teleper. Whitey, go ahead, over.

Charlie Lead, over. Hello, West Charlie Lead there, CP2224 West WEST at West WEST, Utterly switch across, has a 30 inch sighting and proceed west, acknowledging there are cars, I was told east of Liberty, but don't count on that, over.

That is correct, and then just let me know when switches are restored and you're tucked away, over. Oh yeah, you might as well just leave it in front of the B&D, over. Alright, copy.

0: CNSS, look across the saturation cam, over. You guys are fine where you're at. I cannot take you down on the ice house lead, over. Thank you. Look across the saturation.
1: KCS badge lands and tower. Ready, over. P5037 5037 south at stage fleet mile post 126 126 Marquette sub using 4003 4003 613 0613 MAB, is that correct? Mile post 126, Zinkel Link, over. B 79, 21 south.

0: 10-4010, dated September 25, 2026. To UP 7921, 7921 South, that's the UTH. At mile post 140, 140. Check line 1, track one number 4008, 4008 is void. Check line 2, proceed from Bluff to mile post 126, 126 Marquette sub main track, 4010, 4010 total line, check 2, line numbers 1 and 2, dispatcher MAB, over.
1: Yeah, that would be fine, and yeah, let's get it sorted out, North End, UP Yard, all your 560 stuff to 7, and you're okay out to the park. Oops.
2: East River Dispatcher, Madera Tower, over.
1: Yeah, I don't know of anything at Bono, but I see the regulator and the surfacing, and the Mark 7 is running down the main right now past the park lead switch.
0: And check 2, line numbers 1 and 2, located at 615 MA Bjork.
2: Meeting is currently occupied by the CP2224 and the cars east of Liberty Street. Okay to release your TGBO 269154, over.
0: All correct, over. It's B, KCS.
2: All right, sounds good. Thank you. 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
3: BNSS La Crosse dispatcher, Vanessa 720 East, over. Hey guys, I'll have you taken into 102 to tie down, over. That's correct. La Crosse dispatcher up.

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1: 7's a good one for you, CDU for any changes, get your engine updated, so try it again now, over.
0: Correct, over.
1: Alright, sounds good. See you in the 12, I'm gonna...
0: Gather up to Harper's now. Yeah, they just rolled up 126, so I think we figured we'd get over.

0: 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Mile 220.0,55 degrees. 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
1: 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Snap the numbers up.

Yeah, there were big problems. I guess I don't have pull times for the beer and stuff. I don't have spot times either. Over.

Okay, I think I see them. Okay, so everything landed on 7, is that correct, over? Okay, we are going to need a list of 7 tracks, over.

Yeah, I know. It's not going to work. That's why we need a list of seven so we have it over. All right, sounds good. Thanks so much. See you in customer service out.

13 Homewood, EP 50 865. Alright, I guess you're not going to be turning now. We're going to get the instructions for the cab changed so that you're going to be taking that back to point. Over.

0: 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Good morning, go ahead, over.
1: Whenever you're ready, and have a safe rest of your trip, over. Thanks, CNR TC, that's all. Still here, over.
0: I'm looking. I don't see anything. I know the decision was just made prior to me coming in, so it's just recent. To have that crew head to point, so I'll see what I can find out. But right now, I don't know. Hold on.
1: I mean, they could have turned it to three, but what I can say now, I can say 2 hours for sure. Okay.

0: 10 to 15, home brother.
1: It's 3 yards BLE, 906, come on, go ahead, over.

Cape River Dispatcher, be informing Lloyd, over. Yeah, I thought I was able to give it to you right after that one cleared, but I do have one eastbound in the picture. He's about 45 minutes out of Grand Crossing, over. Okay, you're clear up for. All right, well, we're here in between the trains then. Let me know when you're ready to drop you. Okay, I got file time 608, 698. Date is September 25th, 25th, 2026. 2926, the foreman William Lloyd, at Grand Crossing. File time is granted on all tracks at Grand Crossing with yes, CGW. Over.

0: 5-6-0-8-6-9-8 on all tracks at Grand Crossing. Please just located at 731, not 731. CGW. Over. That is correct. We're talking 45 minutes, though. Thank you. And then I still might be able to do that 2 hours. Over. All right, sounds good.
1: Hold on, dispatch. Over.

after stopping, BNSF 7848, CP 3001, authority pass signal displaying stop indication. Eastbound move, main 2 to main 2, over. Duty till 8 o'clock, guys. If you need to tie it down, that's fine. Over.

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1: Over with this question.
0: On the phone below.
1: Yeah, it's even at tag for 577 at River Junction. I wasn't sure if you want to take me down the main or down the siding when I get to River Junction West over. Track traveling a backhoe down to La Crescent Yard and inspecting for that 294 floor so I can get that removed.
0: We'll see when you ask when they show up. They show up at 9:30.
1: Oh, I should be long gone before 9:30. So I'll just run down the main then.
0: All right, copy that.
1: All right, thank you.
0: You're welcome.

RTC 491, CN 3912. Morning. You guys going to need a ride when you get into Rapids? Over. Okay, so ride to Point and Fond du Lac. Over.

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1: Lead on a roll bypass, Donna or West here. Got tracking time behind you between Olmer and River Junction. If we could do a briefing, need a train identifier, complete by location, time, and conductor name. Okay?

0: Control to CP8758, 875 AD, CAST officers have on all left of ESP at 746, 746. Student to Dr. Barber, over. If you guys got to make any stops or reverse movements between River Junction West and here, give me a shout, over.
1: Here's the A-52 coming up out of the Jefferson Junction.

SF across this edge, BSF 8120 west, over. Land is still switching out at Lytle, over.

Check 1-4001, reporting clear at 754, detection 3 at

0: When you're done with the blade dust, I got a speeder stick to look for you.
1: Alright, that's fine. Okay, so the size of the weed load up.

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1: Okay, copy that. 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
0: cancel.
1: Go be TV number N67116721 between mile point 293.8. 25.25 MPH main track goes to a cancel with the maximum speed of 5.
2: Copy that.
1: Number 7.0801, AW.
2: That is all correct, though.
1: Thank you.
2: You're welcome. Yes, woman, Lloyd, don't. Yeah, you could start picking up, again, we're less than 2 minutes out of. Thank you. You can make sure to catch up.

Escape route to Bassett, Missouri, west tower. Local William Lloyd, not protecting anyone within a limit of 5 times situation. It's not 8 on all tracks that grade crosses. Yes, so they're released at 804, not 8, not 4, CGW. Over.

That's 804, not 804, CCW. That is all correct. One eastbound and that gets back out of. Thank you.

7-9-6-6-9, you said, for the CGB. That's a good one. I'm not sure about the DOV. Roll over. 115 loads, correcting.

0: Alright. Oh, yeah. Mobile intruder, when safe to do so, let me know and you can come to the stop and I'll have a copy of the new track time about.
1: Some on the east end and some on the west end of Brooklyn.
0: Time 614, 614. That is main track. River Junction West, switch yes. River Junction, switch yes. Until 9:30. Got an okay time 809 by CGW.

0: 930. Okay, the 809 CGW, over.
1: Yes. The River Junction. Yes. Until 9:30, 0809 W 613 Siding River Junction. Yes. Until 0930, 0809.

Dispatch, over. Get this 10 off main 2. There was welders out there, but it looks like the CP kicked them off. My guess is we're not turning a wheel till 10 o'clock, over.

20 yard answer in that Rapids Tower. Channel 3 over. .491 Knocking at the front door. Where's my yarding instructions here? Hold on just a moment.

All right, 491, ready to copy over. All right, I'll have you pull in for 6 track. I'll have you work with that 4 a.m. They're out there on, that's the switch job. They're out there on 9 track right now. Pull in for 6. We'll double the head 25 to 4, the GRRY 220001. We'll shove that into 4, over. Spin the power. Work with foreman Dave Campbell. He's at Bono. To do some paving, work with him, and he's going to start work after you clear his location. Over.

back, Old Jersey, 84 with Fogo, all teams to move them to Westfield.

File time is granted on all tracks at Grand Crossing. Push yes. CGW. Over.

Valtime 616, 616 on authorized exit crossing for Jess, okay at 835, not 835, CGW, over. That is correct, and your dispatch is at 10 o'clock, over. Okay, take a picture of the special.

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1: Hey, quick question for H12 Wozni. 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

Jerry, and I suspect you're greater than 5,500 trillion tons then, right? Over. Done switching those out, or are you guys still switching on them over?

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At Lytle. 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Over.

Yeah, Van, not the dispatcher, superintendent. How can I help you, sir? Over. That would be great if you want to head that way to help just assist the conductors. You may just need a ride to the head end, help support reducing the walking traffic. Over. Great. Thank you, sir. Did you copy that there, crew? Over. Yard Van, go to Lytle Siding first, and you can give him a call on this radio channel, and he'll let you know where he's at there. Over.

0: headermost the ladder and then into the roundhouse where you need to go. All right, same location, out the ladder and back into the floor.
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RTC Delta 12, over. Alright, copy that. So on vacation for you guys, and then are you guys going to be clearing up on the siding, over? Alright, copy that. Talk to you guys when you get the clear then. CNRTC Desk 12, over up. RTC Desk 12, CN2336, over. Yeah, it's 535 is heading back to the new siding right now, so you're just going to wait 30 minutes south for that second southbound, over. Alright, thanks, CNRTC, that's all for out.

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You'll be joint with them, though, but I'll put one in here for you. He just told me, I don't know if you use the switch at 202.16. He said it'll only be good for a main-to-main movement, he said, over.

0: And you want this to PTC, over? 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And then I guess, do you want one for the Alta Valley yet or not quite, over? Just a box 3, valley to clear, over. Thank you, dispatch up.
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Thank you. Thank you for receiving.

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Just checking to see what we got going on today.

CP detector. Mile 269.0, coma 58 degrees. Axle 452, no alarm. 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

Casey River Dispatcher to Foreman Bogolo. Yeah, the radios went down. I heard Fogel calling me, but then nothing after that. Is there something I can help you guys with over there? Okay, so you guys all clear the pressing item? Okay, copy that. Thank you. You're welcome. Dispatcher up.

0: PKC detector. Mile 2, 3, 5, point, 4, comma, 5, 5 degrees. Axles 4, 6, 8. No alarms. Length 6, 1, 8, 4. Mile 2, 3, 5, point, 4, out.
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0: 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They're just going through Monroe right now. Over. CBKC, Wisconsin Dispatcher.
1: Anything else?
0: Negative, over.
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0: 46. 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
0: Two is 11, a trip there. There we go.

0: CP detector. Mile 2540, coma number 2, main 57 degrees. Axle 452, no alarm. Link 6388, mile 254.0 out.
1: Hey, relief crew's on board. Still going to be waiting for a little bit. We're going to see one west that's switching their train into compliance at light over there.

Brazil. Alright, CP2288X, has started to switch Winona. Has started to open up, estimate track, and the door to west on signal indication. Over.

0: That is all correct. That woman may have working down there at Goodfield on the connection. J20 leaving Wabasha, so he's about...
1: Mile marked Spartan extraction, 279.9, 10 miles an hour, 82 hours.
0: All right, I'm through. All right, I'll be set it back. Okay.

0: CT detector. Mile 254.0, coma number 1, main 60 degrees. Axle 468, no alarm. Link 6171, mile 254.0, out.
1: QP 9049 west of the detector 24.0, no defects, 8-2.

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1: CN 5433.
0: CN 5433, authority change direction on the block, South Auburndale, North JO, proceed north, signal indication, Marshfield.
1: 5433, authority change direction, center block, South Auburndale, North JO, proceed northward, signal indication, to Marshfield.
0: CN 5433, correct, over.
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0: over. 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
1: and we're departing now, over.
0: Copy that, over.
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They're going to hold them here at Hoover. If you could take them to Hoover to swap over.

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0: Well, thanks,

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1: It's milepost 263.19, 263.19. County Highway J, I just got under Rock and Roll, so,
0: Alright, restriction is at milepost 263.19, MP263.19, County Highway J or Rockland Avenue, Tomah Sub, Procedure 1 on the main track. Is that correct, over?
1: That's all correct, over.
0: That'll be track bulletin N6764, November 6764, and you can show it okay at 943. Dispatcher TMM. Over.
1: That's track bulletin N6764, November 6764, located at 942-0942.

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0: Victor, T-Man, Director Gerard, all bond is on us.
1: Roger that, guys. Maintenance, working on the diamond until 10.

DNSS across dispatcher, Chad Barra, over. I don't know what I'm going to do with you at 3072, but with the Lytle bridge window, I got a train switching out into compliance at Lytle. It's going to be hard for me to get you through that block, over.

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0: Hold on, let me just look at me. 154-9620. That is a good TV. I got one cancellation for you.
1: Roger. It's going to be a little bit there, Chad.
0: Track Bulletin N6721 and 6721 is canceled. DDW. Over. That is correct. So okay, the receipt of the cancellation of N6721. Okay, time 947. Not 947. DDW. Over. Ready, over.

0: copy that for the William Lloyd Council. Strike group number N6529. N6529. You show that council at 948, not 948 DGW. Over. That is direct, over. Okay, sounds good. Thank you. And you're all west of town today on the connection. Through the main. Over. Copy that. Thank you. And you said you'll be working day 20 of?
1: Right.
0: Well, he's 45, like 4,600 feet. Will he be able to clear the main and come in on? Okay, all right, copy that. Thank you.

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Package to the 17-9049 West Coast. I'll be able to get your light at Grand Cross in about 5 minutes. I do have a cancellation for you. Craig Bulletin, N6529, N6529 is canceled. CGW, over. That is all correct. You can see the cancellation of N6529. Cancellation okay time is 9:55, not 9:55. CGW, over. That is all correct, host. About 5 minutes, we'll be able to get you the light. I got, right now, I got 577 coming up through La Crescent Yard, host. Correct. Communication River Central. Be informing Lloyd. Go ahead, host. Not protecting anyone with their little spouse. 616-616 on all tracks at Grand Cross is with you. So they release at 956, not 956, CZW. That is all correct, over.

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1: Now, 2, 3, 5, 4, Toma, 5, 6 degrees, axles, 4, 5, 2, no alarms, length, 6, 3, 6, 0. Mile, 2, 3, 5, 4, out.
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0: TC plus 12, CN 23, 36. Hey guys, do you think you can make it all the way to Point or... If not, about how far you think you can make it, just so I can tell the yard where to send this recrew over.
1: Okay, by the chassis, there's a dog with a jar on his head. So we got a description of the dog.
0: Okay, I don't think that they have anything else going on, so I don't think they mind if I have you guys die on the single main there between Nelson's and Orchard. So we might even be able to take you past that. I'll talk to them and then I'll get back with you guys just a minute here. But you would be able to make it past Nelson's, correct? Alright, copy that. You want to just give me a shout after you guys get over that hill, over? Alright, copy that. I'll talk to them. I'll get back with you guys, over. Thanks, CNRTC. Just a phone out.

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TP 7456, 745, north, in ORCA, clear path 146, 4016, 705, 1005, RPM is that, correct, over?

0: is up across dispatcher CN 30-3080 store. Got the train stopped ahead of you at milepost 317. You guys are going to post up behind them until they get a route at Lytle, over.
1: Approaching 10-5-0.

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Cancer is best, and UT 9049 West, though. Yeah, I'm still trying to read someone, but 577 reported a dog down by the shanty running around with a jar on his top, on his head. So, kind of, just be aware. All right, copy that. Get the best service back up.

0: E-Man. Stay active if you guys want to pull down and try to get out of here.
1: Alright, pull down and then I'll get pulled down.

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Mile 220.058 degrees. Accurate 4.52. No alarm. Length 6.309. Mile 220.0. Out.

keep this way through the pressure. 9 2 2 0.0 0.58 degrees. Axle 4 5 2. No alarm. 1 6 3 0 9.

across, dispatcher being set 720 east, over. Talk to the yard job, let's start making our way down. As soon as the stack train clears, I'm going to be ready for you, over. Okay, roger that. Once they get clear, we'll mark you up with the CP, try to get you out. Cross dispatcher 7522 west, over.

All right, copy that on the 411s, over. All right, copy that. Are you guys going to come out ahead of this 447, then, over?

Okay, so a few things here. I do have some guys working out there between South Antone and Nina North. So first thing I'm going to do is send you guys an electronic track authority joint with them. That way you can get into those limits, because I'm pretty sure they're working north of where you guys need to be. So stand right just a sec. Alright, I just sent you guys track authority number 9096-9096. If you want to check your CBU, confirm that you received it.

0: Okay, that's all correct. And then working with the CN3230, Canadian National 3230 North, GCW4933, Grand Trunk Western 4933 of 30 to open up the Occupy Sydney controlled sighting, head north on signal indication.
1: Have a good day.
0: So correct. Once you guys talk to Burklaw, I'll send you guys an authority to pass stop for Nina North right now, so I'm not going to be able to get you an actual signal there. That'd be authority number 9101-9101. So like I said, after you talk to him,

0: 1949, clear La Crescent Guard. Have a good day.
1: So I'll correct, once you guys talk to Burklaw, I'll send you guys an authority to pass stop for Nina North right now, so I'm not going to be able to get you an actual signal there. That would be authority number 9101-9101. So like I said, after you talk to him, you can accept that authority to pass stop.

0: All right, this all correct. Like I said, just make sure you talk to him before you actually take that authority to pass stop. And then if you guys could, can you give me a shout once you actually take that light after you talk to him? Because I don't know if it's going to show me that you've actually moved, and I just want to make sure I have everybody where they are supposed to be over. All right, copy that, and then it looks like I might need to relay, so I'll give you this shout back here in just a second. All right, thanks, talk to you guys in a bit, CNRTC, just hold on out.
1: BNSF across, dispatcher, BNSF 8120, over. Just looking for another update, please, over. Roger, thank you.

Steve just called me wanting me to let you know that the patient's card is something with the card is killed, so the card is, but you gotta be at the question if you call it.

give me an RTC, Jeff. 12, or whatever. 23-36, over.

RTC Delta 12, over. I can relay for you guys if you're able. All right, Jay Burklaw, give permission to the GCW 4933 Grand Trunk, Washington 4933, permission to enter your joint overlapping limits between Nina North, switch no, and South Anton, switch no, up to milepost 192, MP 192, all men and equipment in the clear, good for maximum authorized speed, and then he said when you guys are all done, and you're ready to head back south, okay to do so, you don't have to call him for that, over.

that is all corrected. You know what, I'm right here watching actually, so I'll see when you guys knock it down. If not, I'll give you a shout back, but no need to call me back. Over. All right, thanks guys, NRTC, just over.

CNS 13, Home and RTC, over. 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

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Northwest, yes, Milepost 42.7, UP 8763 North, looking for track authority 9131, over.

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1: Can I just do the red zone or any leads towards the government? Over.

copy that, over. Sounds good, thank you. Yeah, let me know also when you depart Rapids so I can... Sounds good, thank you. St. Customer Service, Stevens.

0: want me to change that style while you're walking up, line me out? 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

Are you just calling this train in to point you're not the actual route you're taking? 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

0: 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Mile 284.2 north bound.
1: I'm your Al Texan. Mind up, zero sound. Which is 50, take what I need. Just a second, I have to be alerted.

VSF across, dispatcher VSF 8120 west, over. Update when you can, over. We had a guess. How much longer are we thinking?

Delta Ballpark. 8L6, 3080 is if clear the Fox River sub main there between Appleton and North Shelby Alps, which is a short. All right, copy all that. You guys have a good rest of your day, gentlemen.

0: 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Go ahead, over.
1: I wonder if you can pick up our current warrant with the box 1 and we'll take from Valley back eastward, over.

0: Okay, everybody agrees, take up 84-20 line 1, and then you want new box 3, Valley, NP199.1, main track, Altoona sub, address to UP2196, or...
1: Tony, you agree? That's correct, everybody agrees, over.
0: Okay, here comes your PTC, over.
1: Alright, we'll be looking for it, thank you.
0: Thank you, Spetch out.
2: 2842, go ahead.

Are you got the 2842 with the other unit? Alright, copy that. 7862, 7862, subject, signal location out of Oregon into 54.

Tom will pay, but every time you hit the button, it does a display test rather than an arm. Every time you hit the button, it tells me a display test rather than arming it, so I don't know.

we're good. It's armed up, I guess. I got it somehow. We need air on it. That's

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1: Switch the number to the rear, UP 8763 North, ready to release track of 3091-31 at this time. Is that correct, over? Okay, let me know when that's removed from your CD. Releasing it now. Okay, and straight through Rapids, or... Once PTC active, signal indication north out of Hilliard. Something changes, let me know.
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back one.

Ohio, Canada, 1141, 1141, ADR, Alpha Victor Romeo. And then I will give you guys a shout once this is 37. There's a fair 30 of us.

0: set cross, dispatch river. About to move, over.
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0: Down to East Winona, we're going to meet the eastbound South Seattle there, then we'll get you out of town here.
1: All clear, thank you. Yards up.
0: Here we go, DSM. .7522, we're going to follow him down to East Winona, over. .9120, C2 there, .3154, then we're going to go, over.

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Peninsula, 4024020 to 1149 RPM. Is that correct? That's all correct. I'm taking that to Rebel. North and North State Central, Prince is in normal position at 1149, 1149 RPM, is that correct?

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Line 250 from south at Skagit. The north and north 8. 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
1: 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GBO 8256, 8256 is void, over. On a repeat, and then CM 3230, and National 3230, you're no longer joint with C. Evenson between milepost 216, MP 216, and milepost 218, MP 218. She has released her authority.

7 Center, 7-1 for conductor. Once you get this aired up, can we jump back like 5-10 cars on this track through this crossing for a minute and then start again?

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Oh.

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0: All right, I think I'm seeing the end of the line of traffic here, so. It had 22071. 22. Yeah, I think that was the end of it. Now we're getting new traffic, so like,
1: that was a lot of cars. Holy crap.

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1: Maintainer Johnson.
0: Maintainer Johnson, go ahead.
1: Yeah, I can give you back track bulletin N 6764, November 67.
0: All right, Maintainer Johnson, canceling track bulletin number N 6764, November 6764. Will show canceled at 1219, dispatcher TMM. Is that correct, sir?
1: Track bulletin N 6764, November 6764, canceled at 1219.
0: All right, that's correct. Thanks. You see, Wisconsin Dispatcher.

Thank you, customer service, Stevens Point. Go ahead, say 705. Copy that, over. I'll let them know, over. Thank you. You also, same customer service, Stevens.

0: Yamaha Spitz 43, P2196, job 71. Manager Daniel wants you to give him a call when you get back to Adam. Says he has another move for you to make. Over. Yeah, that's correct. I guess holler at me when you're close. I'll get you that last one. You got a 44 out there right now. But hopefully he releases for you up there. Over.
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0: Thank you, Spetchup.

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I see that around 6 that afternoon. 08568056 is your train. Come by your CD for any exceptions. They've headed straight to a package area.

house.

0: 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Your outbound crew got excited and left town without you. They're doubling back. They're going to meet you at the Goose, over. 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Your GTBs only go off to Stoddard, but they should be sitting there in a van for you.
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I am. Just give me 1 minute here, guys. UP 8763 North, over. I am, yeah. I want to fix you up here.

I gotta get a cab for you, thank you. Afternoon. C-105, correct GBO, assist with the train, come by your city for any changes. No exceptions on the Whitehall. 1145 on... All correct. Loaded coal train heading for them. I figure you guys, 82, you don't fit. Let me see if they're going to be able to bring you in.

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Copy, let me get it. Drive in the clear and then we'll run it. Got it. Eastbound on one, Colin.

Detected. Mile 254.0, coma, number 2, main 65 degrees. Tactical 278, no alarm. Link 4147, mile 254.0, out.

0: 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Men and equipment are occupying 2 clear of 1. 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
1: It's going to move. No 10 minutes. We'll be required on that.

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0: 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All right, you do have 8531. We'll get you a new one here. North Witt, switch no. South Nisita, switch yes. Box 3 to clear main track at South Nisita. 1, 2, and 3 looking for track authority 9338. Sent your direction. Let me know when you get it on. Tell that. We'll talk to you in the seat.
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I'm going to get that Z train around you there, and Sullivan will follow him in, over.

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Over. CD Coltrane, north of the Diamond. I'll get back to you with one. 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

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You guys know when your next stop would be over? Alright, you could probably cut out a motor and see what happens, over. I'd play this and then go on your screen and maybe cut out like number one and see what happens, over.

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Outbound, getting into a van right now, they're going to come meet you at Chomps, over. Cross, dispatcher, BNSF 60, 56 west, over.

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That's correct.

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0: a little earlier than the time they gave me, but stand by. Talk to J20. They're working down in La Crescent Yard. Whenever they're able to get you through there, you have authority in La Crescent Yard after talking with J20. Just talk to them first for a route. Oh. That is correct, though. Nope, I got those, though.
1: CPKC detector, mile 2, 3, 5.4, coma 6, 7 degrees, axles 2, 7, 8, no alarms, length 4, 1, 3, 7, mile 2, 3, 5.4, out.
2: And that's 1033, no defects at 235.
0: Oh, okay. Copy that. And have you talked to I-72 yet? Okay. All right, copy that. We'll see how Mississippi does closing up on. Mississippi, over. Okay, sounds good. Thank you.

Hey, the day 20 ready to come your way here. They're coming up the bridge with, looks like 775 though.

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Over. 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All right, thank you. Over. Yeah, I got a cab there for, cab's been there for 13:30. Hopefully it's there or shows up soon. But yes, they're going to Portage. Over. Okay, you too. Just in case you're special. 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

0: Yeah, I got a cab there for, cab hooked in there for 1330. Hopefully it's there or shows up soon. But yes, they going to Portage. Oh. Okay, you too. Did you get your dispatcher up?
1: BNSF across, dispatcher over.

Roger. Waiting on the switch. Look for it here in a minute. Over. Okay, outbound's on it. CP just lagged one in front of the Z train. We'll go signal indication once they let us across. Over.

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Sending your outbound out. If you guys want to get flagged by 2996, let me know if you can see the red, over. Alright, good deal. Signal indication, Grand Crossing. Control the train behind you. CP just lined one up on us.

13RTC, UP8763, over. You getting close to 78, over. Okay, yeah, if you can, just let me know when you're clear 78, roll up for the 581 behind you. Nope, I'll stand by.

0: Express, KTM 4053 Eastbound. Elvis, I'm going to cancel with you. I-72 wants to shove in on the east end of the yard. Let me know if you're ready to copy cancellation. Over. Correct. Joe Kennedy, the cancellation of N 6529, cancellation, okay, time 1352, 1352 CGW. That is all correct, okay. You're welcome. You can take care of the test.
1: Yes, that's across, dispatch room.

0: ISS 7319, you have permission to change directions in the plant. 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
1: 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In South Jail, switch no, mile post 7878 at this time. Is that correct, over?

0: Okay, send another roll up now to your CDU. Let me know when that's updated, over.
1: Go ahead, over.
0: Thank you. Okay, did get that, thank you. Take a 5435, over. South JO, switch snow, outpost 78, looking for authority 9371, over.

Keep this safety detector mile 220.006 9 degrees at 278.

ground to dispatcher to the NS 1033 East West. He's all heading at Kilbourne and meet 1333 there. He's on time today. Next CPKC, Wisconsin Dispatcher.

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SF cross dispatch VSF 5614 east, over. Up to 3154, we'll see you one westbounder for sure. Your train has work today. I'll bring you in 102 once the yard clears for you.

y'all long with taking the plan to shuttle you to DeSoto. Yep, roger that. Like I said, N-102, you're going to use the bunny trail to set out to 104. Over.

green to the 450. All work gets on the ground as well.

copy. Everyone clear at the bridge. Westbound on 1 coming in hot. Alright, Foreman Green to the Venus F7319 West on 1, ready to copy? Alrighty, Foreman Green, charge of Form B restriction 2121, Central West Subdivision. 3 miles post 309.2, 313.4. Today's date. 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

Lacrosse Dispatch, Lacrosse Radio. Jammed up with the CP interlocker right now. As soon as they start giving us the lights, we'll get everybody going. Over.

All right, UP-5865, here comes Lawrence. Over. I guess Carter says we're going to send you as far as we can. Over. You know, I don't even know yet. I'm just getting here myself. That's what I was told on turnover. So if you need more paper, I need to put, obviously, I'll put some TCSs in there, and I'll tell you the quarter is there.

You're breaking up on me. I think you said eventually you'll have to come home over. All right, the call said tie up at Adams. Okay, I'll let them know they're...

Across dispatch, CN 30, 3080, over. Okay. Yeah, I was just making sure that it was the outbound. I know he got transfer. He said most of these were outbound on there. I couldn't remember if you were, but just gave us lights for the one in front of you. I'll try and get you right behind him. Over. Yeah, all two. We'll cross the patch. Okay. Perfect. I got to get one into the yard on two, and then I will get you out of Sullivan. But go ahead and just pull down there. Over.

Bridge work is all clear. And run one on one. The Eastbounder calling on one. You ready to copy?

green, but he's down on one. Copy. All right, Foreman Green, charge of 4 meter restriction, 2121 on the St. Clair subdivision. Between milepost 309.2 and 313.4, Foreman Green, the permission of the NSF 5614, east on 1. 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Man equipment are occupying 2, clear of 1, whistle freely, over.

0: CP detector. Mile 254.0, coma, number 2, main 68 degrees. Axle 20, no alarm. Link 385, mile 254.0, out.
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1: Alright, do you guys know what you're doing when you make it into the yard here already, or do you need me to let you know? Asho, N8, power back to 109 for the old scale, over. Okay, that's fine then, if that's what they're doing. I'm just going off of the sheet of paper I got. As long as you guys got it worked out, hopefully they give us a light after this other one gets by you.
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2: Hey, dispatch is going.
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2: Yeah, they are talking about possibly being able to get a track of time once we clear up. 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
1: No, I have not talked to anybody about that yet. Over.
2: Copy. I'll give you a call here, please.
1: Copy that. 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
3: CPKC detector. Mile 2, 3, 5.4. Coma. 6, 8 degrees. Axles 2, 0. No alarms. Length 3, 9, 1. Mile 2, 3, 5.4. Out.
0: 1333, no defects. 235.4, divergent approach in the Monroe, over.

Okay, so with all switches to the rear, restore normal, clear the valley sub. We'll show the UP-5865, 5865 South, reporting clear of track authority 9338, 9338, at 1517, 1517 MRS, over.

All right, UP 5865 South, that is all correct on the repeat, so you guys enjoy the rest of your night. Thank you. RTC out.

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0: begin with 5056 west on 1E, are you copy? Copy. Foreman Green, ensign Foreman Johnson, charge of 1B restriction, 2121 on the same foot.
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0: Repeat it back to 5, 2, 0, 0, 0, 0, 0, 0, 0, 0, 0, 0, 0, 0, 0, 0, 0, 0, 0, 0, 0, 0, 0, 0, 0, 0, 0, 0, 0, 0, 0, 0, 0, 0, 0, 0, 0, 0, 0, 0, 0, 0, 0, 0, 0, 0, 0, 0, 0, 0, 0, 0, 0, 0, 0, 0, 0, 0, 0, 0, 0, 0, 0, 0, 0, 0, 0, 0, 0, 0, 0, 0, 0, 0, 0, 0, 0, 0, 0, 0, 0, 0, 0, 0, 0, 0, 0, 0, 0, 0, 0, 0, 0, 0, 0, 0, 0, 0, 0, 0, 0, 0, 0, 0, 0, 0, 0, 0, 0, 0, 0, 0, 0, 0, 0, 0, 0, 0, 0, 0, 0, 0, 0, 0, 0, 0, 0, 0,
1: 1 to yard track 2 eastbound. Over.

That is all correct. And you guys, did he already tell you the plan earlier? Good. Here we go. Across the spatula.

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UP 8928, 853, go ahead. All right, 853 has permission into La Crescent Yard. I've got Amtrak 8 coming up to River Junction to meet Amtrak 1333. We'll get you following Amtrak 8 when they go by. Over.

0: CP detector. Mile 2540, coma number 2, main 68 degrees. Axle 20, no alarm. Link 372, mile 254.0, out.
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RTC and Desk 13 RTC, home limit to 576. CN 2662, over. Leave. Can we roll up your authority? Over.

I will stand by. Just let me know. Over.

So we'll show with all switches normal to the rear. The CN2662-2662 is releasing a portion of track authority 8993-8993 between milepost 100-100 and milepost 149-149 at 1546-1546 MRS Horn.

0: Houston, S13, RTC, home and over. S774, CN2885, good afternoon. This must be the 1145 crew on board. TGBO 8105 is a good one. No exceptions on the Whitehall sub. Do you guys have...
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0: Okay, understood. I can give you up to 149 for now. As soon as 576 clears, I can give you the rest, over. All right, and then also just keep in mind, when you guys request a cab from me to request for the caller, I need at least 2 hours to be able to try to get it to you on time. So just let me know when you guys know for sure. Over. All right, so this will start with track authority number 9428-9428 to the CN 2885 2885 West at Wisconsin Rapids. Checkbox 2, TWO. Proceed from milepost 100-100 to milepost 149-149 on Whitehall Sub Main. This authority has 1 ONE box mark 2 TWO. Okay.

You all correct on that repeat, and thank you. You guys doing some work before you get in, over? All right. Well, thank you. Call me when you get in. RTC out.

0: Alright, 4-6, reports are good. Derail closed. Good back to.
1: Alright, track authority 9428 to the CN 2885 2885 West. Shows okay at 1550 1550 MRF, over.

All right, CN2885 West, that is all correct on the repeat. Thank you. I'll call you back as soon as I have the rest to give you over. Thank you. Roxy out.

0: But the 44s down there are out there at Grand Marsh. So I'm trying to decide. So how long do you think until you're ready there? Before you talk to me again, Elvis?
1: Monroe, North Section 2490.
0: All right, talk to you here in a little bit. This is Petro.

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0: CPKC detector. Mile 2, 3, 5, point, 4, coma, 6, 8 degrees. Axles 3, 7, 0. No alarms. Length 8, 1, 3, 1. Mile 2, 3, 5, point, 4, out.
1: Give me 50 West, no defects, because we've had that 4149 out.

So you are under 12 axles, and you said main one to Cochrane, which you said was just east of Bay City, or where was that again? Over. Okay, never mind, I found it now. Alrighty, let's get you going off to here. Over. Alright, sounds good. I'll let you know about clearing up, but I'll at least get you out there and see how it goes. Over.

That's 43 open. Okay, stretch out.

a farm in Green in charge of Form B restriction 2121 on the St. Croix subdivision between mile post 302, 309.2, 313.4. Form in Green gives permission to the BNSF 1592 west on 1, permission through limits without stopping, maximum priority speed must otherwise restricted. All men and equipment are clear of 1. Whistle free, please.

Positive.

And K-53, what was that interval? Alright, K-53, Hans Gordon's answer, La Crescent Yard. Reach out to 853. They're sitting at the brick switch. They should be going behind Amtrak 8 here shortly. But should be coming to the yard to find out where they're towing.

All right, copy that. Yeah, you might have to wait for 149 to go by, but we'll see how quickly Amtrak 8853 get going. Over. Okay, we'll try and make it happen.

0: CP detector. Mile 254 point 0 coma number 2 main 69 degrees. Actual 370 no alarm. Link 8061 mile 254 point 0 out.
1: All right, you're coming off the east or the west end of that yard lead, over. All right, and you guys are going main 2 between 2791 and Graff, correct? Over. Copy that, and at least 12 axles, over. Looks like CP's got one lit up currently. Let's see how long it takes them to clear up, and we'll try and get you across. But I do also have the Chicago St. Paul coming, so we'll see where they're at by the time that CP is able to give us a light over. All right, thanks, guys. We'll cross the patch.

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1: Team Western, NRTC, home building.

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Copy that, I appreciate it.

0: 5865, over. Got 210 available. 210, I can send you that right now. But they'll be getting in the clear. I'm not sure what it'll do to your signals. But they say 5-10 minutes, they'll be releasing there. Okay, we can hope for that. So, yeah, I can wait if you like there.
1: We're waiting on 149, roger, I think 268 is cleared 269.

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2: 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There's no visibility. Everything's overgrown on both sides of it.

0: 对。All right, yeah, I'll get that call in. So Pinewood Drive, 317.39. All four points of visibility are covered by trees, branches, and leaves. Correct, over.
1: Your headroom from the sound on murder.
0: Well, thank you for looking out. I'll go ahead and get this given to the call desk. You guys have a good one. You'll meet 723 at Rocky. I'm sure Intel Point gives you a route for you, though. Roger. RTCF.

0: WKC River Dispatcher, over. 49, go ahead, over. Copy that. I got Amtrak and 853 right behind them. Going through the main there. Once they go by, we'll get you moving over.
1: Alright, here we go, Ray. We got a clear Madera East. Let's go to 94.
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1: And Steve KC, River's Patrick 280. No, I shouldn't be meeting anybody there at River Junction. I haven't talked to the Marquette dispatcher yet, but there is a K-53 in the cross right now, over.

I'm getting you the light now. Yeah, reach out to them, see if they're better at in the yard and if you need to hold out longer.

across dispatch, 1592 over. There you guys, all west of CP 396 on main one over. Copy that, I appreciate it. Just let me know when you guys are all done or if you need anything over.

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202-204, UP-1493, does that work to get started there? Alright, so I'll send you an after arrival for the UP-1493 coming to the PTC, over. Thank you. 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

CC detector. Mile 254.0, coma, number 2, main 6-7 degrees. Axle 4-8, no alarm. Link 992, mile 254.0, out.

That's 13 RTC, home and over. CN 5448 L560. Good evening to you. 1455 for the engineer. 1530 for the conductor. TGBO 8239 is a good one with no exceptions. Are you looking for an authority on the Plover sub, over? All right, and stand by. I do have someone with authority out there that's been out there for a while, so let me double check that they're still out there, over. CNDS 13 RTC Homewood to Foreman Milanowski, over.

Yes, I was just making sure that you guys are still out there. You've had that authority for a long time. 560 wants authority joint with you. Are you going to be able to get them through over?

0: I get it. I just wanted to make sure. Thank you for Channel 2, because I call from Channel 3 now for an authority since they're coming out of Rasmussen. All right, thank you. All right, see you. CNS 13 RTC Homewood to CN 5448. I can give you an authority when you're ready. Over.
1: We got a clear. Raymore, main 2 to main, over.
0: And I did talk to Foreman Milanowski that you're going to be joint with in a portion of this. Just give him a call when you get closer, but he will be on channel 2 since he's working in Plover right now, so. Are you ready, over? All right, so this will be traffic authority number 9446 9446 to the CN 5448 5448 at Wisconsin Rapids. Checkbox 6. SIX. 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Joint authority between milepost 91.9, 91.9, and milepost 83.1, 83.1. You are joint with G as in George Milanowski. Actually, G Glenn Milanowski. Between Golden Sands. That was Golden Sands. And milepost 83.1, 83.1. This authority has 2 TWO boxes marked 6, SIX, and 8, EIGHT, over.

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1: To the CN 5448, 5448. Shows okay at 1719. 1719 MRS, over.

in 5448. That is all correct on the repeat. Thank you. Just call me if you can't hear for me, no one else when you get down there. Okay? Thank you. RTC out.

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CN 2885 West. What can I show you clear of?

0: Alright, so clear of milepost 145 with switches normal to the rear. Is that correct? Over. CN customer service at CN 2885. Over. Okay, so this will be new track authority number 9449-9449.
1: 943, over.
0: CN customer service at CN 2885. 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On. Checkbox 1, O-N-E, track authority number 9428-9428 is void.
1: Yeah, it does look like someone's on the approach. Did get a hold of them and they should be going through shortly, is that correct, Lewis?
0: 145, 145, 2 mile post 163.
2: We landing, Rod.
1: Thank you. Thatcher is out.
0: He has 2 TWO boxes marked 1 O&E, 2 TWO. Over.

All right, track authority 9449-9449 to the CN 2885, 2885 West. Shows okay at 1724. 1724, MRS, over.

0: That is all correct on the repeat.
1: Thank you.
0: Do you know what time you want me to call the cab for over?
1: Call it again.
2: As you know, I'm going to pull this 12 out to the street so I can get the 28 on, so another car.
0: There is a stand load that's on duty at 1800, but other than that, no, 576 went in. They're within yard limits, so. All right, 1930, and you guys need to go west of the yard, you said, over? All right, I'll put one in for 1930 then. Well, I'll ask the caller, too. Thank you. RTC out.

0: Luke wanted me to ring you up and ask you the orientation of your power over.
1: I'm back.
0: 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Have a safe trip. 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

0: CPKC detector. Mile 2, 3, 5.4, coma 6, 3 degrees. Axles 4, 8. No alarms. Length 9, 9, 4. Mile 2, 3, 5.4, out.
1: Amtrak 8 East 235.40, defect, over.

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Mile 2540. Coma number 2. Name 65 degrees. 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Mile 2540. Out.

0: understand, town job is in the clear of main 2 at city track, switches and derail, line lock back for main 2 use, all correct.
1: Two, 0, 0, 0, 0, 0, 0, 0, 0, 0, 0.

NS4044, you guys read me here, over. I guess a couple things. Did you know the East Lee crossover is out of service there at Adams River? Okay, and then Johnson just sent me your instructions, I guess, if you're ready. Over. Okay, so it's coming for one. Set out to three track. Setting out head 25. Picking up 79 off 2. To 18 off 4. Over.

0: Copy and a 13 RTC Homewood to CN 2289, over. Okay, on the Valley sub over by JO, oh, it's Pier sub. Is there a bridge over by Town Hall Road? Have you gone past that already, over?
1: All right, got it. Thank you. Let's proceed over there.
0: Is there a bridge by South Hiawatha that you're aware of, over? Okay, I guess there's people on those and that bridge fishing. So
2: people by where they are.
0: Yeah, approach it, make a lot of noise, and let us know where those people are. It was just reported that they're on the bridge fishing.

in 2289, did you see the fishermen up there on the bridge over?

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All right, sounds good. Thank you. Appreciate that. Yep. Yeah.

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1: Pocket.
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1: 6, you can make some move on in between North Anton, South Waiwega, block which has been established. That is correct. 15 moving up.

0: wondering, are you going to be signing those cars over? 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Thank you, Sean, because it starts out.
1: Minor own notice here. 8530.

correct. Copy that. 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A53, go ahead, over. Copy that, all clear of La Crescent Yard, have a good night.

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0: flight. Work between Blair and White.
1: Avoid holding the Cam Douglas Ramtrak. You think we can get this thing up to Mile Creek about 40 minutes in the clear there? Over. Creek for number 7.
2: Understood. Mile Creek for number 7. Thank you.
1: That's correct.
3: It's just going to be too much in the yard for the event. Over.
4: Mile 235.4, Toma 6, 3 degrees. Axles 480. No alarms. Length 6328. Mile 235.

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1: 853, go ahead, over.
0: Might have overshot that guesstimate a little bit. A little over 30 minutes, really, to make it to Mile Creek. Still feel like that's possible, over?

0: It'll be really cool. We'll try our best here. We got a second engine, so we can make your XP.
1: Well, that's a plus. Yeah, like I said, I'm just trying to avoid leaving you in the weeds over.

Mechanical in the tower, go ahead. See a mechanical on the Wisconsin Rapids tower.

12 RTC Homewood 2 scene 2921. As I said earlier, we're going to plan on a three-way here at Waiawiga. If you guys plan on holding north of the signal there off Crawl Seas, I can call you and let you know when those guys are closer. They're still down at Nina. Thank you.

taxi into 13 RTC, home and over. CN 5448, go ahead, over. No, I have not. He is still joint with you guys between Golden Sands and milepost 83.1. He still has authority out there, over. Thank you. Try on channel 2. I think that's the channel that he's on, over. Okay, if 2 doesn't work, call me back, and I'll do my best, over. Thank you. RTC out.

0: and I'll get you some GTPs at least. Over.
1: No, sub main, the prayer was put as normal. You guys in at refill or? Okay, understood. Thank you. I'll get a. Looks like have to get your refill.
0: That's correct.

10, customer service over. And customer service out.

0: but yeah, I have a list of W700 here.
1: Detector, milepost 168.2.

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Hi, copy that. All clear of the sighting in the yard. Less than 12. Let me know when you're ready for a signal back to the train.

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1: Dispatcher, head at 4044, over.
0: Go ahead, over.
1: Yes, sir, I need to report, we did have a, going to emergency, what happened was, the signal at the west, well, west Wyville, or east Wyville Pass, was clear. But I've had this before where PTC, it says signal lost, and it does not know the signal, and it puts you in suppression. And we were coming right up to it, and it dropped it, and we had no time to react, and it took our air, over.
0: All right, what's the milepost there, over?
1: The signal in question is milepost 174.6. We're currently stopped here. At 174.7, it is the east signal at the Wyville Pass, over.
0: Okay, is your air coming back, or what's your status there, over?
1: Yes, it is coming back, and we're not a Q train today, over.
0: Okay, not a Q train, and just suppression took your air. Does it give you, like, does it give you a warning about the switch or want to know about the switch or anything like that, over?
1: It no, not at all. It just said signal lost right before we went past the signal, which was clear. And it just came back up. It says press key to when you're authorized past the signal, which we're already past. Over.
0: Okay. But is there a switch involved in that area? Is there a switch right there or not? Over.
1: Yeah, there's a high stand switch here at the east Wyville Pass. Kind of like a siding, but I don't know. This is probably the second or third time I've had, it's like it loses comm with PTC, this area, over.
0: Okay, well, I guess if you want to go ahead and tone up PTC DEPS 987 and get it reported with them, there, over.
1: Desk 987, and then tell them what's going on over here, over.
0: All right, thank you. And then I guess I'm going to assume you're going to be back on the pool here shortly, there, over.
1: Yeah, engineer's just pumping it up, and then we'll be on the pool here shortly, over.
0: Okay, just let me know if you have any other issues getting going there, over.
1: Shouldn't, now that we're past that signal. Over.
0: Alright, thank you. Spectro.
2: Go ahead, IT-31. There's two, they're right behind each, the other one's a purple.
1: NS4044, TCS
3: number 5350, over. I understand you're the NS4044. What is your TCS number, over?
1: TCS number 5350, over.
3: TCS 5350. Are you on the move, over?
1: No, currently pumping up the train. Signal at milepost 174.64, the west signal at the Wyville, I'm sorry, east signal at the Wyville Pass. It said signal lost, clear aspects of the signal, and it put us in suppression, over.
3: I understand milepost 174.64, you had a red hash and you were placed into suppression, is that correct, over?
1: Yes, that's correct. We were probably less than 100 feet from it when it just said signal loss out of nowhere, over.
3: Stopping, did that clear that up, over?
1: Alright, thank you very much. Do I need to take a number or anything for this event? So, over.
3: NS4044, after stopping, did that clear that up? Over.
1: No, signal, but it asked us if we have permission to pass the signal over.
3: Do you still have a red hash over?
1: No, we are okay to proceed. Over.
3: So we have MAPOS 174.64. What subdivision over?
1: Altoona subdivision over.
3: And what time did this event take place over?
1: 1852 over.
4: Clearing the CN 2304 north, that's clearing Canadian National 23045.
3: 16850 over.
1: All right, ticket number 145-16850 over.
3: That is correct. Have a safe trip, UP PTC Help Desk.
1: All right, thank you. Over now.

Oh, sorry. A little interference there. Give me the 2 inches that you're clearing again. Detector got you. Okay, and that is correct. 5C3106. I think.